0: Good morning, I'm David Cameron. The Prime Minister says a decision is yet to be made on extending the government's fuel tax discount. The three-month cut to the fuel excise kicked in at the start of April, dropping the cost of petrol and diesel in response to soaring prices caused by the US-led war on Iran. The measure is set to end on July 1st, but Anthony Albanese says the government will reassess the impact. And a spoiler alert if you're planning on catching up with the Eurovision Song Contest results. Australia's dreams for a win have been dashed after Delta Goodrum's performance finished the contest in fourth place. She was one of the favourites through the finals with her song Eclipse. Audio courtesy of SBS, Delta couldn't catch Bulgarian Dara, whose entry Bangarenga took out the 70th edition of the contest. Israel came second, followed by Romania and then Australia. Queensland police are investigating a spate of copper thefts in the state's south over the past 6 months. The incidents in the Toowoomba and Ipswich regions have impacted streetlights, communications and power services. Police say it appears to be opportunistic and largely driven by people seeking to sell the stolen copper as scrap for quick cash. They warn it is a highly dangerous crime. More than 50 children are now reported to have been abducted in northeast Nigeria in attacks on three schools. Most of the children are between 2 and 5 years old. The BBC's Chris Iwoko says it's still unclear which group has taken the children.
1: In the northeast of Nigeria at the moment, we know that Boko Haram had been waging insurgency against the Nigerian state, but it also has a splinter group, which is the Islamic State in West Africa province. So both are the main groups that are very active at the moment. But because the parents have told me that no one has gotten in touch with them, so they don't know which group is responsible.
0: An investigation is underway after a man's body was found inside a burning home at Uma, south of Forbes, in the central west of New South Wales. Emergency services were called to the scene at around 9:40 last night to find a house well alight. A search of the debris located a man's body. He's yet to be identified. A report will be prepared for the coroner. A group of Australian musicians are leading the way toward a greener future. The 12 artists from folk, pop to rap and heavy metal will begin a four-day Sound Country Artist Leadership Retreat tomorrow in the Megalong Valley west of Sydney. Green Music Australia's Tim Scheel will be co-leading the retreat. He's told National Radio News the attendees will be learning more about issues such as climate justice and sustainability.
2: There is a unique power that musicians have in the community. And sometimes that takes the form of reaching hundreds of thousands of fans at a music festival or with a music release or on the radio, whatever it might be. But honestly, it's also worth thinking about the role that musicians play in just their local community group.
0: Sport and in tennis, Jannik Sinner is through to the Men's Italian Open singles final, beating Daniil Medvedev in a rain-interrupted match, 6-2, 5-7, 6-4. He'll now face Norway's Casper Ruud.
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5: And looking at the forecast for the rest of today, Sunday, we got a high chance of showers, the chance of a thunderstorm along the coastal fringe, light winds, overnight temperatures falling between 10 and 15, with daytime temperatures reaching 18 to 23. And Foster showers, 13 to 24, Port Macquarie showers, 13 to 23, and here in Taree, showers easing, a minimum of 13 to 24. 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

TomTom lived for all he could give, and he stood by his father's side. Then into his world came a sweet young girl, and he took her for his bride. He took her for his bride.

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He's never had to leave before. Sweet young wife only fears for the good life that she

0: Yes, that was New World there with Tom Turn Around. Before that, Jack Green, Until My Dreams Come True. And Nancy Hayes, Come Dance With Me. And we started off that set with Donna Fargo, Funny Faces. And now it is time for Two Bob Raves. And what we have today, National Volunteers Week begins on Monday the 18th of May, which that will be tomorrow. 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And that's all we got on the raves for today, folks. We'll just have a word from the sponsor and we'll be back with the music.
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across the plains and going rough and ridgy. May be a rest at 91 mile bore. Kill a beast and share up with the station. Check the count, cull out the lame and poor. Take delivery of the mob in high spirits for the job.

Well, turn the microphone on, folks. It'll work a bit better. And here we go for today. Chloe Nielsen, the Tank Club Foster, 4:30. Sweet and Swampy Sporty's Tongue Curry, 4:30. Gary King, Cooper Nook Hotel, 1 o'clock. Tezza, Harrington Hotel. Don't have a time on that one, folks, so you might have to ring that one up. And Cotton Sacks and Strings, the Old Bar Tavern at 2 o'clock. Daniel Newberry, Manning River Hotel, 1 o'clock. You can also find the gig guide on 2Bob on Facebook page. And that's all we have there for the gig guide, folks. And I apologise for that. I was talking away to myself here for a second. Okay. And the time now has just gone all about 10:31 here on 2Bob Radio 104.7. This is Killabark Country, and Graham's in the chair with you. And we're about halfway through the show, folks. I hope you're enjoying the music.

Where did you come from? Where did you go? Where did you come from, Cotton Eye Joe? If it hadn't been for Cotton Eye Joe, I'd been married a long time ago. Where did you come from? Where did you go? Where did you come from, Cotton Eye Joe?

Where did you come from, Cotton Eye Joe? If it hadn't been for Cotton Eye Joe, I'd been married a long time ago. Where did you come from, where did you go? Where did you come from, Cotton Eye Joe? If it hadn't been for Cotton Eye Joe, I'd been married a long time ago. Where did you come from, where did you go? Where did you come from, Cotton Eye Joe?

But I went to Melbourne for a spell. After going out with Mickey Doyle, it's probably just as well. Home's no place for a girl when her belly starts to swell. You heard it on the Bush Telegraph. Now Andy Regan's famous temper went off like a bomb when he heard his only daughter Kate got married to a pom.

As he saw these jokes are off the line, he always reckoned they were good for 15 eggs a day. And mostly double yokers, then he'd give them all away. You heard it on the Bush Telegraph. Who fronted up to court today? The judge won't let him drive for clocking in at 0.23 instead of 0.05. 20 beers in 2 hours flat won't keep a man alive.

That was, of course, John Williamson, The Bush Telegraph, and Slim Dusty, Country Livin', and Star Sound, Cotton Eye Joe. And the time now is about, only 80 minutes away from 11 o'clock now, folks. Geez, the time's going quick today.

0: That was Bonnie Stewart there with Sing Me a Country Song. There, fellas, you can't go wrong there if you sing the girls a country song. Give it a try. And before that, we had Rhonda Blunden, Brought In by the Tide, Jim Reeves, Mexican Joe, and we started with Ashley Cook, The Horse That Could Do Nothing Right. And it's all just about 7 minutes away from the 11 o'clock news here on 2 Bob Radio 104.7.
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1: Hello, I'm David Cameron. The Federal Treasurer has defended the impacts the federal budget will have on young people wanting to enter the property market through rent vesting. That's a strategy where home buyers rent out a property rather than living in it until they can afford the mortgage repayments. Analysts say changes to negative gearing will weaken its benefits. Speaking to the ABC, Jim Chalmers says only a small percent.
0: National Radio News.
1: Hello, I'm David Cameron. The Federal Treasurer has defended the impacts the federal budget will have on young people wanting to enter the property market through rent vesting. That's a strategy where home buyers rent out a property rather than living in it until they can afford the mortgage repayments.

0: They can continue to do that in the future if they invest in a new build, which is a very positive contribution that they would be making to our communities and to our economy as well. But in terms of numbers, it's much less than 5% of people under 35.
1: The West Australian Premier has described a fatal shark attack off Rottnest Island yesterday as devastating for the victim's family and friends. A 38-year-old Perth man died after being bitten on the legs while spearfishing. In a statement, Roger Cook also thanked emergency crews who attended the scene. Officer in charge of Rottnest Island Police Station, Sergeant Michael Weir, says they did what they could.
2: Quite horrific scenes for all involved, and all the emergency services that were there did a fantastic job in with, as I said, quite horrific scenes.
1: Advocates say queer youth kicked off social media due to Australia's landmark under-16s ban are finding alternative ways to connect. Charity Minors 18 says up to 21% of high school students identify as being LGBTQIA+. The organisation says two-thirds of them say they've experienced bullying or harassment as a result. More than 90% of queer youth surveyed by the advocacy group said they'd found friends through social media. A 31-year-old man is being questioned by Italian police after driving into a crowd of pedestrians in the northern city of Medina. Four people have been seriously injured. Police say the suspect emerged from his vehicle wielding a knife, but was chased and detained by members of the public. The central western New South Wales town of Bathurst has been swinging to the sounds of big band jazz this weekend. Now in its 12th year, the Big Band Blast has showcased school and community big bands alongside the Sydney Conservatorium Jazz Orchestra. Festival coordinator Jackie Cooper says there's nothing like big band jazz.
3: It's such a joyful experience to play as a collective with, you know, 18 people in the band, you know, all working together for the same purpose, and that is to lock in the pocket and swing and really swell together.
1: To sport, and in soccer, Australia's Sam Kerr has equalised Chelsea's all-time goal-scoring record in her final game for the English club. The Matildas captain scored in the 34th minute to help the Blues to a 1-0 win over Manchester United. Kerr told Sky Sports UK after 6.5 years at the club it was a good way to sign off.
4: Honestly, the biggest honour to play for this club, and I have so many amazing memories, and I'll carry, you know, these memories with me forever. I think, you know, Chelsea and London will always be home to me now. It's going to be hard to leave, but only good things to say about the club and the people here.
1: In the Super Rugby, the Waratahs downed Fijian Drua in Suva, 50 points to 35. The Force beat the Reds 19-14 in Perth.
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6: And the forecast for today: high chance of showers, the chance of a thunderstorm along the coastal fringe, overnight temperatures falling between 10 and 15, with daytime temperatures reaching between 18 and 23. Foster, showers 13 to 24, Port Macquarie, showers 13 to 23, and Taree, showers easing 13 to 24. 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The time is just 5 minutes past 11 o'clock, which means we're in the last hour of the show, folks, but we've still got plenty of music to come. Don't go away.

was a mid-November morning. The air was hot and still. The first gold rays of sunlight had touched the farther hill. I dampened down the fire and we rode away from the camp. Had to find that herd, had to track those scrubbers down. We spied that mob of bullocks in a clearing on the ridge.

rear. No time to think of turning back, no time to think of fear. We stayed beside the leaders and never gave an inch. And we

your life. You don't get second chances when we're mustering out on the Great Divide. Out on the Great Divide. 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

0: That was Marty Robbins there with Saddle Tramp and Kathy Coleman, Till the Cows Come Home. And we started there after the news, Graham Roger, Muster on the Great Divide. And we'll just have a word from the sponsor and we'll be back.
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He was thumbing by the roadside with his bedroll and his saddle, an old-timer down on his luck. As he threw his gear into the ute, I said with a grin, "Did you lose your horse, mate?" He gave me a hard look and said, "Son, in this life I've lost a lot of things." Then he laid this song on me.

That was Kylie Adams Collier. That's a bit of a mouthful. Memories of my old town. And I think we all may have some of those memories, folks, back in the days when we were a lot younger. And those little old towns, weren't they great? I don't think there's many of them around anymore today. But anyway, going on, Reg Poole, From the Cradle to the Saddle. Jeff Brown, Kamikaze Kangaroo, and Dale Duncan. Don't make me go to bed, I'll be good. That's a bit sad, isn't it, folks? And it's just on 11:30 now, so we're heading into the last half hour of the show.

He walked into the arena all dressed up to the brim. 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Said he'd come to ride a horse, the one they call the Brute. But he didn't look like a cowboy in his continental suit. We snickered at the

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Well, the horse that he was looking for was in chute number 8.

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We thought he must be crazy when he opened up the gate. Standing just inside was 1,500 pounds of hay. Well, the buckskin tried to run him down, but the stranger was too quick. He stepped aside and threw his arms around the horse's neck. And he pulled himself up on the back of the one they call the brute. And he sat like he was born there in his continental suit. Well, the brute's hind end was in the air, his front end on the ground. Kicking and a squealing, trying to shake the stranger down. But the stranger didn't give an inch. He came to ride the brute. He came to ride the buckskin in his continental suit. I turned around to look at Jim, and he was watching me. He said, I don't believe the crazy things I think I see. But I think I see an outlaw, the one they call the brute, ridden by a cowboy in a continental suit. Well, the brute came to a standstill, ashamed.

That was Owen Blundell there with A Little Too Far From Home, and Carl Evans, Cowboy in His Continental Suit. And, oh, geez, only 23 minutes away from 12 o'clock, folks. Getting close, but don't go away.

0: Well, folks, it's time for our Two Bob Gig Guide for today. We have Chloe Nielsen, The Tanks, Club Foster, 4:30. Sweet and Swampy, Sporties, Tunkara, 4:30. Gary King, The Cooper Knock Hotel, 1 o'clock. Tezza, Harrington Hotel, haven't got a time on that one. You may have to give them a bit of a call. Cotton Sacks and Strings, Old Bar Tavern, 2 o'clock. Daniel Newbury, Manning River Hotel, 1 o'clock. You can also find the Two Bob Gig Guide on the Two Bob Facebook page. And the time now is, it's 13 minutes away from 12. The time's gone very quick today, folks. We've still got a couple more songs to go. We'll just have a word from the sponsor first.
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Their faces gaunt, their eyes were blurred, and shirts all soaked with sweat. They're riding hard to catch that herd, but they ain't caught them yet. 'Cause they got to ride forever on that range up in the sky, on horses snorting

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1: National Radio News.
2: Hello, I'm David Cameron. The Prime Minister has defended changes to negative gearing announced in last week's budget. The ability to offset some rental losses through tax will apply to new properties only, with existing arrangements grandfathered. Anthony Albanese says young people looking to invest can purchase new homes and help improve housing supply.
3: The difference is that not only will they be building an asset and wealth for themselves, they'll be building an asset and wealth for the nation at the same time, boosting supply. Now that is a change, that is a common sense change.
2: The World Health Organization has declared an Ebola outbreak in the Democratic Republic of the Congo as a public health emergency of international concern. However, it said the outbreak does not meet the criteria of a pandemic. Nearly 90 deaths have been recorded so far. The BBC's Shingai Nyoka has the details.
3: Boosting supply. Now that is a change, that is a common sense change.
2: The World Health Organization has declared an Ebola outbreak in the Democratic Republic of the Congo as a public health emergency of international concern. However, it said the outbreak does not meet

0: population movement could spread the disease further. Officials have called for international assistance to contain what is now the DRC's 17th outbreak. Initial tests suggest that this is a rare strain of the virus with no vaccine available for it. Congolese officials have deployed emergency response teams to the affected areas and have urged the public to report symptoms promptly.
1: Queensland's Premier David Crisafulli says his LNP government appears to have fallen short of taking the North Brisbane seat of Stafford. A by-election was triggered by the death of former Labor and Independent MP Jimmy Sullivan. Labor has a slim lead, with additional postal votes still to be counted. Mr. Crisafulli says a 4.1% swing against Labor is still a good outcome.
2: To see people overwhelmingly embrace what we put forward is something that was very pleasing. And for me, it says a message to us to keep going and keep working on the things that we're working on.
1: This year's Eurovision Song Contest has ended in the Austrian capital, Vienna, with the first ever victory for Bulgaria. Its entrant, Dara, finished top of the leaderboard with a high-energy performance of her song, Bangarenga. Israel finished in second place and Romania third. Australia's Delta Goodrum took fourth spot with her song, Eclipse. 12 musicians are building skills to respond to climate change. The group is attending the four-day Sound Country Artist Leadership Retreat, which gets underway in the New South Wales Megalong Valley tomorrow. Green Music Australia's Tim Scheel is the event co-lead. He says musicians have been involved in the recent push for a tax on gas exports, the kind of environmental leadership the attending artists will be exploring.
3: Musicians often speak up when other people aren't or aren't able to, and they often end up sometimes de facto becoming the voices of their communities.
1: Sport, and in tennis, Jannik Sinner is through to the men's Italian Open singles final, beating Daniil Medvedev in a rain-interrupted match, 6-2, 5-7, 6-4. He'll now face Norway's Casper Ruud.
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Hey there, Two Bob listeners, blues music lovers. Tone here, and you're on The Blues Show. And you know it, no more news, just the blues. Couple of hours of blues, of course, terrific. Part of a whole Sunday of music here, where great music lives forever, here at Two Bob 104.7 on your FM dial, or stream it anytime and anywhere, www.twobobradio.org.au, and of course we broadcast across Warramai and Biripi country. And how about that weather out there? It's a bit damp, isn't it? I think everybody got at least an inch during the week, which is good. Bit for the farmers on their paddocks, maybe not enough to fill the dams, but more to come over the next couple of days too. So the clouds are going to continue, the showers are likely to certainly come in over the next couple of days again. Light winds, might get to low 20s over the day and down to between 10 and 15 overnight. Well, even though it's damp, I hope your Sunday's going good. Hope you settle into some good music. There's things happening about the place anyway, and of course the Broadbeach Blues Festival's on up there, and we'll feature some artists who are playing up there. Big one, big Sunday up there this afternoon. But as I often do, we warm into it with some country blues, and here's a nice set of gals. And one of my favourites, Jackson by Lucinda Williams off her Car Wheels on a Gravel Road album. What a beauty. Enjoy.

Two Bob. Thanks, kids. Yes, it is Two Bob. Tone here. You're on the Blues Show. Can't resist that, of course. And a nice gospel-y sound finish those last couple of tracks. And all female set there, all part of wishing you a good happy birthday there, Sal. That last one, Liza Olbach. Thanks, AMRAP, for that. That was Leave Before the Dam Breaks. Very nice. And before that, Ruthie Foster, who is playing up at Broadbeach, and they're celebrating 25 years of that Blues Festival up there, Everlasting Light. Very nice. And before that, Roseanne Cash, Country Blues, House on the Lake. Well, we're going to settle right into some good blues. Although it was wet, and it was certainly wet at Port Macquarie, they tried to go ahead and went ahead pretty good, I think, with their Idaho March, celebrating most important things, of course, a day to identify against homophobia, celebrate that with a march, so very good. Now, back to Broadbeach. And Teskey Brothers and Ash Grunwald are playing up there, and we'll have to put them on. Let's kick off with those Teskey Brothers from their Half Mile Harvest album of 17 and Crying Shame.

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2: It is a big playlist, there's no doubt about that. Thank you, Johnny. And didn't Ash take it up there, eh? Ash Grunwald, and he's so often playing with the Teskey Brothers and that wonderful voice of Josh's and Sam's great guitar work. Anyway, Ash finished us off there with Ain't My Problem. And, of course, Josh and Sam played Say You'll Do and Cry and Shame before that. And just must think back to this morning and thank Graham again for Killerbuck Country this morning. Really nice. And here on the Blues Show, you get all shades, as you know. So hope you're able to kick back and enjoy it. Hope there's plenty of blues that you can enjoy, because blues certainly matters. Now, here's another little shout-out. A week away from his 85th birthday, Bobby. So we'll wish you a happy birthday a week out, and we may even do it when we're back again a week afterwards and play some more. But let's celebrate some of his very much Blind Boy Grunt stuff, some blues. This is one that he rearranged from Blind Blake, and Blind Willie McTell certainly played it. This is Bob Dylan playing Delia.

morning till late at night. I got a poison in it, but I feel alright.

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1: And thank you, Russell, for being on 2 Bob Radio. Tone here, and it's the Blues Show, of course. Hope you enjoyed that last bracket there. Mighty Mo Rogers finishing up there with, yes, you guessed it, the Kennedy song. And before that, did you recognise Greg Brown, wonderful musician, covering a piece of Bob's work, Pledging My Time, one from way back on Blonde on Blonde. And that comes from an album of a tribute from artists put together in 91 to celebrate, yes, Bob's 60th birthday, which, of course, is the 24th of May, next Sunday. And Bob reminds us, birthday time, may you stay forever young. Sunday, of course, it's just on 1 o'clock. Hope it's going good for you. And Sunday here at 2 Bob is music all day long, of course. So you heard Killabuck Country this morning, 9 till 12. Thank you again, Graham. Blues is on, 12 till 2. Tone here today, Marcus on next week. That'll be good. 2 o'clock, Roots and Reggae. 4 o'clock, Beats and Grooves. And, of course, Cowboy Bob will be here at 6 o'clock today on the Dude Ranch. 9 o'clock comes along with the Record Shack. And then at 10 o'clock, finishing up New York Jazz. That is a solid day's music. We're going to get stuck into some local gals, some wonderful blues. And, of course, we have to play Fiona Boys to kick us off, don't you think, with Little Things.

This song I'd like to dedicate to Aboriginal women of this country. Aboriginal women throughout history, Truganini, Mumshu, Gujaru Noonuckle, Ruth Cummins, Kate Elizabeth McCarthy. I sing this song. I sing it for my sisters, who I feel are the backbone of our struggle in this country, trying to keep it together.

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1: You certainly are. Thank you, Christine, and thank you, Marlou. Thank you, Marlene Cummins there. Koori women, and a big shout out to Koori women, of course. And she's not doing it at the moment, Marlou, but she certainly did Marlou Blues Sundays 12 till 2 for a long time in Sydney on Koori Radio Redfern there, 93.7. Now let's hope she gets back up and does that again. But before that, Karen Lee Andrews doing Dark and Heavy, and she's playing Broadbeach. Anyone up there, I'm sure you'll enjoy that. And of course, Karen Lee Andrews, I don't know if you got along to see Eric Bibb, who's been touring the countryside. He was in Bellingen, I guess that's the closest to here, but Karen Lee Andrews opened for him in his tour. So well done, Karen. And of course, before that, we had Fiona Boys, and we can't resist playing Fiona Boys here at 2Bob Radio. And of course, 2Bob Radio, we broadcast out of Taree, Biripi country. Don't hesitate to pop in and say hello to the 2Bob family down on the corner of Winter and Macquarie Streets in Taree. And of course, it's your volunteer-run and listener-supported community radio station here in the beautiful Manning Valley. A little damp, of course, at the moment, but the beautiful Manning Valley. Now, we're going to go to the vault, and this is your spot, MJ. And MJ's spot is we play Pull Something Out of the Vault, and we're going to pull John Lee Hooker out of the vault. And we'll certainly be paying a bit more tribute to John, what a legend, in coming shows. And then we'll follow it up with a wonderful cover arrangement of John's work. And today it's Don't Go Baby, so you can imagine what that just might be that will follow that up. Anyway, I hope you're having a good Sunday. There's always a little bit of structure and formula to the blues show. You sort of know what to expect. Tone's certainly a creature of habit. Anyway, let's enjoy the master of the boogie. Go to it, John.

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Baby, please don't go back to New Orleans, because I love you so.

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Left the county farm. He got the shackles on.

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1: And that's Two Bob, of course, and Tone here, and you're on the Blues Show, just on 1:30, and, well, that was some rock blues, wasn't it? Further on up the road, Eric Slohan Clapton, what a ripper, and it was live, of course, so very, very nice indeed. And yes, MJ Spot before that, and yes, it was Van Morrison, back in the days when he led them, very much a blues band, and Baby Please Don't Go, beautifully covered, Master of the Boogie's work, and of course that riff, yes, Jimmy Page had just a little bit to do with that. Well, we're going to go to a terrific bracket of some wonderful female voices and start off with one who's not around. So we're going to the Vault, of course, but didn't she have a great voice? And this is Eva Cassidy doing one of T-Bone Walker's. Hope you enjoy it, Stormy Monday.
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1: Yes, thank you, Mia, and do I enjoy your work, that's for sure, and we'll get you up again very soon. And, well, what do you think? How are those girls' voices? Fantastic. And there you go, Sal, and there you go, Tiger. We finished with and a lot of live music there. Nina Simone, the last one there, and she was doing, of course, House of the Rising Sun, a very nice arrangement. Before that, Etta James, and she was live at the New Era Club in Nashville way back in 1963, doing Jimmy Reed's Baby What You Want Me to Do. Who did we have before that? Aretha Franklin, of course. Nobody Knows the Way I Feel This Morning. And, of course, Eva Cassidy before that. And she was playing live at the Blues Alley in 1998 in DC. Sadly, she's gone, of course. Well, I hope you've enjoyed the blues show today. Keep listening, of course. Roots and Reggae coming up at 2 o'clock, but I hope the rest of your Sunday goes really good. And I know I always remind ourselves, but if you can, focus on the things that unite us, not divide us. Keep being good stewards of country and planet. Do come back next week. Marcus will be on air at 2 o'clock for the Blues Show. Be the reason that makes someone smile, and keep enjoying music. Keep listening. And remember, blues matters. And I thought we'd have to go to this wonderful trio. I know Billy Gibbons is still around. He's ZZ Top and Blue Jeans Blues.

Good afternoon and welcome to Roots and Reggae. Dr. Dub with you for the next couple of hours. I'm going to feature an album from Horace Andy. I'm very partial to Horace Andy, an album that came out a couple of years ago called Midnight Scorches. But before we do, we're going to have a couple of tracks from one of albums of the week. It comes from a Ghanaian, well, West African musician called Subaja, S-U-B-A-J-A-H. The album's called The Source. All right, starting off with this particular track. This is called Just Another, as in Just Another Day.

This is Roots and Reggae on 2 Bob Radio with me, Dr. Dub, dishing up the rhythms. And that was an album of the week from West African artist Subaja, and the album called The Source. And we heard four tracks. That last one was called Warrior Chant. Before that, we had Better Life, Just Another. And we start out with Zion I Way. Interesting indeed. And nice to hear the cora in there as well. Quite tasty. All right, as I was saying at the beginning of the program, I'm very partial to Horace Andy. And from, I think, the very first time I heard him, became aware of Horace Andy was when he, on the very first Massive Attack album, the Blue Lines album, when he was doing the vocals. And then I started exploring Horace Andy, and he's been around for a long, long time. Anyway, I'm going to feature during the course of the program the 2022 Midnight Scorches album from Horace Andy, and hopefully get to play the entire 10 tracks. I'm going to start off at the beginning. And of course, this is produced by Adrian Sherwood. It's an Onew production, and it's got all the roster of musicians from the Onew label, and of course, part of the original Sugar Hill Records studio musicians, the Sugar Hill Gang. I'm talking about Skip McDonald and Doug Wimbish. But anyway, let's let the music talk. Starting off with Come After Midnight, and then we'll hear the title track. This is Roots and Reggae on 2 Bob. Nice to have your company wherever you are and however you're listening, whether it's on the radio or via the three W's.

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That last one was called Sleepy's Nightcap. Before that, we had Dirty Money Business, Away with the Gun and Knife, Midnight Scorcher, and at the very beginning, Come After Midnight. And there's a whole lot of fantastic people involved in this album, including Gowdy, under the name of Maestro Gowdy. We've got Crucial Tony on rhythm and lead guitar, Cyrus Richards on melodica on a couple of the tracks, the late George Oban on bass guitar on quite a number of tracks. And George Oban was the bass player for African Head Charge, and he was also in Aswad and the New Age Steppers and a whole lot of interesting reggae acts. And George Oban passed away in 2022. And we've also got Doug Wimbish on bass guitar and Skip McDonald on lead guitar and horn arrangements. And those two guys were part of the Sugar Hill Gang, the original studio band for Sugar Hill Records that put out those very, very early rap tracks. Also, Ivan Cello Man Hussey plays cello on a couple of tracks, and Horseman does percussion and drums on a track that we haven't played yet. We've got Alan Glenn on mouth organ, Paul Booth on saxophone and clarinet on a couple of the tracks, and the Mighty Eitel Horns, that's Dave Fullwood on trumpet, Richard Doswell on saxophone, and Chris Petter on trombone on a couple of the tracks, and also the late Style Scott on drums, and Prisoner helping out on the drums and programming. And we had MC Daddy Freddy on track, the second and the fourth track, and he's on another track later on, and also we'll hear Lone Ranger. Anyway, I'm going to play the remaining five tracks before I leave the building. But right now, not quite PC these days, but back in the day, this is from Trinidadian Mighty Sparrow and a track called Village Ram, The Village Ram. And this was kind of, this preceded the bump and grind of some of the dancehall music that came out of Jamaica. But here he is, the Mighty Sparrow. This is Roots and Reggae. Not quite PC.

You're listening to Roots and Reggae on 2 Bob Radio with me, Dr. Dub, and we just had some tracks from Soul Jazz Records release called Studio One Rockers, the original. That last one came out from the Brentford All-Stars, a track called Greedy G. Before that, another instrumental from Lenny Hibbert called Village Soul. Before that, Freddie McGregor with... You're listening to Roots and Reggae on 2 Bob Radio with me, Dr. Dub, and we just had some tracks from Soul Jazz Records released called Studio One Rockers, the original. That last one came out from the Brentford All-Stars.

from Studio One. And before that, we had the Village Ram from Mighty Sparrow, who was born in Granada, but lived in Trinidad, and was the was one of the big vocalists, calypso vocalists, and of the time. He was a songwriter and guitarist as well, and known as the Calypso King of the World. He's best known for and most successful Calypsonians. That's the word, Calypsonians. And his track, The Village Ram, which is kind of not real PC these days, is it? All right, brand new release from, it's released next week actually, from Paulo Almeida. He's the front man for the Dilly All-Stars, also Soul Nation and that Mystic Trio. And he's now embarking on a solo project and releasing his first single. This is Timor, My Island Home, from Paulo Almeida.

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It's Rich and Reggae time with me, Dr. Dub. Yeah, Rich and Reggae with Dr. Dub on a Sunday afternoon. And we just heard three tracks from George Telex, his album Akawe, A-K-A-B-E, but it's pronounced Akawe, released in 2010. And that was the title track. Before that, we had Happy Island Girl. And before that, we had the Merdeka mix of West Papua featuring Nairi. And we opened up with a brand new release from Timorese singer and musician Paulo Almeida. I'm trying to think of Paulo Almeida. A track called Timor, My Island Home. And Paulo is the front man for the Dilly All-Stars, as well as Soul Nation and Mystic Trio, and is embarking on a solo project. And that's his latest single, My Island Home. All right, all right, all right. Change of styles. Yes. We're going to hear from a band from Barcelona. They're called the Soul Adventurers. And this is the album. The album's called, let me just refresh myself, Dub to Roots. I'm going to start off with the opening track. This one is called Blackout. This is Root and Reggae on 2 Bob Radio. Nice to have your company, however you're listening, whether it's via the 3 W's or the radio. Good to have your company.

0: You're listening to Roots and Reggae on 2 Bob Radio with me, Dr. Dub, and a bit of music from Catalan in northern Spain. That was Rudimentari with a track called Nostra Manera from an album that translates into English, Weeds Keep on Growing. And before that, from Barcelona, we heard the Soul Adventurers from their Dub to Roots album. We heard Real Humanity, Madness and Blackout. All right, time to get back to Midnight Scorches, the 2022 album from Horace Andy. And this will take us out pretty much to the end of the program. And we're going to start off with Feverish, a brand new track.
1: We'll tell you already and we'll tell you again. A new sound, rule. And look at idiot sound come try. Where would you, John? Kill.

young. Man called on a Sunday, alongside a man called Lone Ranger, ain't no stranger. Musical shock attack without bleed him over track. Tell about it. What I beg your pardon, a race? What did you say, my brother? Do it!

You're listening to Roots and Reggae, and you've been listening or hearing Horace Andy from his wonderful 2022 album called Midnight Scorchers. It's an all-new sound production and features all the big lineup of all-new sound musicians. Anyway, it's too long to tell you about, but a fantastic album. Not available now on Bandcamp. Maybe you might be able to get it on our new sound, but anyway, that last track was called Hell and Back. Before that, more bassy, featuring MC Daddy Freddy. And before that, we had Dub Guidance featuring MC Lone Ranger. And before that, Ain't No Love in the City. And before that, a brand new song called Feverish. Horace Andy revealed back last year that he's fathered 30 children to 17 different women. Not only has he got a good voice, but a very desirable fella. He's 75 years old, born in 19th February 1951 in Kingston, Jamaica. Well, it's time for me to say see you later. Just go out with a little bit of King Canoe.

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1: 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Madcap with you for Beats and Grooves on this Sunday afternoon. 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

0: brave. 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The moves are very hazy, the sunshine in my life, the way I did is shady.
1: Skip hip data to get the antimatter. 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To the sound of silence, surrounded by the mass. The faces on the paper, not the strangers that have passed. The ones I'm looking back to see if they are looking back at me.
2: Are you predatory, do you fear me?
1: Yeah, while I'm doing this, I know the place I really wanna go's the one I love but never gets near me.
0: It's a beautiful day, but it seems it's sad.

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I'd lie, not try, so I lost faith. Then turned to her to keep the faith. She told me, take an occupation or you lose your mind. And on a 9-to-5 lemon.

0: reason, searching for the door to seek knowledge, not acknowledging the jet set. 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
1: To massive attack, matte black appear wearing beats. 2 hours traveling, so I wrote this on repeat. I was living fast, people getting jumpy. 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
1: I came here to tell you about the rhythms of the universe.
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1: Sure, it worries me. 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I do not want to go to jail for something that I can consider a pleasure and harmless to both society and myself. I'm not hurting anybody. 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Why should I be punished for it?

gloomy to come back here this way, you know.

You are on Beats and Grooves with Mad Cat here on 2Bob Radio until 6 o'clock. We just had the first hour. We've had Propeller Heads, Massive Attack, Spongle, Le Purple de l'Herbe, Max Leonidas, Andre 3000, Arrested Development, Artemis, Ashley Beadle, The B-15 Project, and finished off there with Beautiful People from the 90s. We're going into the second hour. We're going to have a feature album. There's a new one from Dave Graney and Claire Moore. He loves a bit of funky stuff. So we are feature albuming it on Boots and Grooves. Project and finished off there with Beautiful People from the 90s. We're going into the second hour. We're going to have a feature album. There's a new one from Dave Graney and Claire Moore. He loves a bit of funky stuff. So we are feature albuming it on Boots and Grooves.

0: Don't tell me.
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0: You are with Beats and Grooves. We have featured out of the Two Bob Hotbox, Dave Graney and Claire Moore, a new album called Laburnum of the Mind. And he gets a bit groovy, gets a bit funky. We had to put him on. Excellent. Not all groovy, obviously, but feature album, nevertheless. Let's go to two tracks also in the Hotbox. A Dutch band, Yin Yin. Yes, that's right. Yin Yin, not sure if that was the album name. I think that's correct. We'll have first two tracks off of that album. It's called Yata. And we will then be going over to Dude Ranch. And then the Record Shack. I'll catch you, maybe in a couple of weeks. There are five Sundays in the month. You're on Two Bob, of course.
1: Really, the fundamental ultimate mystery, the only thing you need to know to understand the deepest metaphysical secrets is this. That for every outside, there is an inside. And for every inside, there is an outside. And although they are different,

So there is a secret. What is esoteric, what is profound, and what is deep, is what we will call the implicit. What is obvious and on the open is what we will call the explicit.

Yeah, thanks there to Mad Cat for today's Beats and Grooves program on 2Bob. It's now time for your weekly dose of Dude Ranch, hosted by me, Cosmic Cowboy Bob, and hopped along by my manager, musicologist Scooter, and listened to by you. We're going to kick off with a band that we're going to be featuring today. Got a forthcoming album out. They're out of the Sunraysia area, Mildura, a band called the T-Bones.

Yeah, the T-Bones, one of the featured artists on Dude Ranch this evening. A favourite of Cosmic and also Scooter. Those tracks taken from their 1995 album called Cannot Settle Down. As mentioned, they've got a forthcoming album, and the next track is a track taken from the forthcoming album. The T-Bones.

great Australiana sound. Some Australian artists go under the genre Americana, and I, no, call it Australiana. Those guys sing songs about Australian characters, Australian places. Certainly not Americana. It's Australiana, according to Cosmic. Scooter would say the same. More of the Australiana band T-Bones a little bit later on. Got a new album from Layla Diane. Her new album is called Who's Keeping Time? You may remember an album called The Pirate's Gospel, which was released in 2004. Many years ago, was a Two Bob album of the week. It was her debut studio album. US singer-songwriter, originally from Nevada, California, now based at Portland, Oregon. Style of music, indie folk, Americana. No problem there, Bob. No problem. Been going since 2003. Alela Diane, Who's Keeping Time? Brand new album. You're hearing it first on Dude Ranch with Cosmic and Scooter.

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0: Alila Diane, a brand new album. Who's keeping time? Time for a live album. Comes courtesy of Scooter. The Birds. Live at Royal Albert Hall, 1971. It was a new version of The Birds. Almost all new players. But I think Roger McGuinn was on guitar. Clarence White, fretboard, ace, playing a lot of instruments, multi-instrumentalist. Skip Batten on bass and Gene Parsons on drums. This album was a lost tape, which was found in Roger McGuinn's garage for decades. Live at the Royal Albert Hall in 1971. The Birds.
1: I'd like to sing you a Dylan song called You Ain't Going Nowhere.

We're going to play a little bluegrass right now. This first thing is called Black Mountain Rag and Soldier's Joy combined.

There's so many songs you'd all like to hear. There are so many songs we'd like to do for you. But there's only a little bit of time. You want to hear National West? You want to play that, Clarence?

I tell you what, when Clarence White got into the Birds, they certainly went super cosmic and electric, didn't they? Yeah, certainly from what they first kicked off with many years ago with David Crosby and Gene Clark in the band. Yep. Chris Hillman. The Birds, you heard then, live at the Royal Albert Hall, 1971. And only one original member in the band. In that performance, being that member being Roger McGuinn. You're listening to Dude Ranch on 2 Bob Radio with Cosmic and Scooter and you. Remember the album from Babitha? Brighter Side of Blue was released in 2023. Babitha, Imogen Grist, Sydney-based, I've got question marks, singer-songwriter. May have moved house. Hometown, Kerrs Creek, Western Plains, New South Wales. Style of music, indie folk country. She was on the Cheatin' Hearts Records label. And this album was released January 2023, Brighter Side of Blue.

Babitha from the album Brighter Side of Blue 2023. Well, we haven't played any music from the urban folk musician called Darren Hanlon for a couple of weeks, so we thought we'd better play some. And these tracks taken from the album Where Did You Come From, released in 2015. I see where he's doing some shows. Nothing around our way, unless you call Gympie, Queensland, close. Wollongong. Fremantle and Gympie. I remember when he played at Wingham a couple of years ago. Be good to see someone maybe from Brush Turkey Books. Maybe ask Darren Hanlon what you're doing. Would you like to play at Brush Turkey Books? You'd go down well there. Well, here he is on Dude Ranch. Urban folk musician Darren Hanlon. First off, singing about the Salvation Army.

Darren Hanlon, off an album called Where Did You Come From? We're now going to go to Managrida, Australia. Managrida in the Northern Territory. We're going to be hearing from the Sunrise Band from their album called Longoma, okay, which was their third album, and this album was released in 1993. Dude Ranch, now going to the Northern Territory to hear Sunrise Band.

Yeah, from the Northern Territory, Sunrise Band and the album Lungama, which was their third album. And the album was released way back, 1993. Yep, that is correct. Another live album, Lucinda Williams, live at the Fillmore. This is the album that was her first live album, her eighth album overall, released 2005. It's the album that featured a lot of songs about broken relationships, the pain she has suffered through, and she lets it out. Lucinda Williams, live at the Fillmore. San Francisco, California, November 20, 21st and 22nd, 2003. The band, Lucinda Williams on vocals, acoustic and some electric guitar. Doug Pettibone on lead guitar, pedal and lap steel guitars, mandolin, harmonica, background vocals. Taras Prodoukas, bass guitar and background vocals, and Jim Christie on drums, percussion and keys. Dude Ranch now goes to the Fillmore to hear Lucinda Williams and her band.

Pretty good live album. Like to play more. Don't forget my mate Bob Schilling does a program on 2 Bob on a Thursday evening called Absolutely Live, featuring Absolutely Live recorded albums. I'm not sure if he's played that album since the program began. Possibly. Or possibly no. Okay, it's time for a scooter selection. And we're going back with the Stanley Brothers and the Clinch Mountain Boys. This album, The Complete Mercury Recordings. Now, we can't play all 48 tracks, but we'll play some.

Thank you very much, Scooter. The Stanley Brothers, four tracks from the Complete Mercury Recordings. We kicked off the program this evening with the T-Bones from an album, Cannot Settle Down, 1995. And then we played a new track from a forthcoming album. I found a little bit of a story about the T-Bones. It was written by David Hurd, who passed away a couple of years ago. He used to do a show called Acid Country. I'm not sure if it was Free Triple R or Free PBS. It's one of those. And this was a story about the T-Bones. What sort of country band, generally from the country, could not fill a night with country and western classics, rockabilly, Cash and co? At the least, couldn't they try adding a little Cold Chisel or even Akka Dakka to win over the leery punters? Remember, this was before anyone had heard of alt country. But here they were, these wide-eyed boys from the Murray River outposts of Robinvale and Houston, churning out song after song of uniquely Australian themes, defying the calls for K-San and filling dance floors with their sawdust stomp, straight-ahead guitars and unromantic sentiment from flannel. Well, the T-Bones, as mentioned, some Australian bands reckon they play a little bit of Americana, old country. Well, the T-Bones played old country, but they called it also Australiana.

Yeah, that's the T-bones. If time persists or allows, we'll feature another set from the T-bones. Time for another scooter selection. See if you can recognise from these hints I'm going to give you who the next artist is, okay? I was born Beverly Jean Santa Maria. Beverly Jean Santa Maria. I was born in 1941. I'm 85 years of age. Genres, folk, rock. I'm a musician, a singer-songwriter, composer, record producer, visual artist, educator, social activist, humanitarian. Years active, touring, 1963 to 2023. I've been on numerous labels, Vanguard, Capitol, Ensign, Chrysalis. I taught myself to play piano and guitar before attending the University of Massachusetts. My debut album was called It's My Way. You got it yet? The first song in the album. Well, the album, first off. She was accompanied herself on guitar and singing. And that was it. It was out on Vanguard in 1964. My debut album was called It's My Way. You got it yet? The first song on the album. Well, the album, first off. She was accompanied herself on guitar.

Thank you very much, Scooter. Debut album there from Buffy St. Marie, It's My Way, 1964. Got another debut album right now from Jeremy Biggs. He's just released an album called The Long Road. Jeremy hails from Ballarat, Victoria. Jeremy, singer-songwriter, plays acoustic guitar, electric guitar, harmonica. He's backed up on the album by the Long Road Travellers. A style of music, alt country, Australiana. The album's available on Bandcamp, where I'm reading this bit about the album and Jeremy. The Long Road is a collection of songs written across some of the most difficult and transformative years of my life. These songs became my way of understanding who I was, what I was carrying, and what it meant to keep moving forward, even when the road ahead wasn't always clear. Recorded across different sessions, towns and seasons, the album carries all the rough edges, growth, honesty and hope that came with that journey. There's old country grit, folk storytelling, and the people who helped me keep walking when things felt heavy.

Yeah, the last track was the title track to Jeremy Biggs's debut album. Name of the album, The Long Road. Brand new performer for Dude Ranch. Thank you very much for appearing this evening, Jeremy. The record check coming in when the Dude Ranch gate closes tonight. Spin Doctor is featuring vinyl albums from Roger Knox, Joni Mitchell, and Warren Zevon. We're going to go into a set now from the Indigo Girls.

the Indigo Girls, to take us up to when the Dude Ranch gate closes, up to the record shack. Should have three tracks from the T-Bones album, Five Dave Is Gone, which was released in 1997. Looking forward to their new album when it gets released, hopefully this year.

Well, it's good night to the T-Bones, and it's good night to you on Dude Ranch. I hope you stick around and listen to the Record Shack with my good mate, Spin Doctor. So come on in, Spin Doctor. Woo.

Yeah, good evening, everyone. Welcome to the Record Shack. You're with Spin Doctor, coming to you over the two Bob airwaves from here in Biripi country. On this show, I play sides of vinyl albums in their entirety with no editing of the sides. This week, we're going to kick off the show with an album from, well, the Koori country singer Roger Knox, released in 1983 on the Enric Records label. Indeed, it was recorded at the Enric Studios in Tamworth. Name of the album is Give It A Go, and this is side one.

Yeah, Uncle Roger Knox there from his album, Give It A Go. You're tuned into the Record Shack on 2 Bob Radio and you with Spin Doctor. And next up for us to listen to, I've selected the album Hegira from the fabulous Canadian singer-songwriter Joni Mitchell. It was her 8th studio album and featured the really fabulous late great bass player Jaco Pastorius, along with Larry Carlton on lead guitar and John Guerin on drums. Here we go, Joni Mitchell from Hegira. This is side 2.

Joni Mitchell there from her album Hegira. And you're tuned in to Two Bob Radio and you're listening to The Record Shack with Spin Doctor. I hope you have a nice evening. To take us out tonight, I've selected the third studio album from Warren Zevon. Pretty famous album, Excitable Boy. It was released in 1976 and we're going to have a listen to side two. Here we go. Warren Zevon, Excitable Boy.

Warren Zevon there from his Excitable Boy album. You have been listening to the Record Shack on 2Bob Radio. Thank you for tuning in. I hope you enjoyed the show. Tune in next week and I'll get into some more sides of vinyl albums. Until then, take care out there. Be kind to each other. See you later.

0: Sounds of the Manhattan Night. From New York, jazz, nice and easy. With Tom Parker.
1: Thank you, James B., and hi, everyone. Tom Parker with you for the next 2 hours, our musical bag, Nostalgia with the Accent on Jazz. A delight to spend these 2 hours together with you. This is our time. Our time to relive laid-back sounds of yesteryear. From New York, jazz, nice and easy.

this instrument, but unfortunately just couldn't handle the tempo that musicians lived under during that period of time. Drugs, of course, was his big thing in the biggest way, and at one stage he alone virtually turned the whole of the Woody Herman Orchestra onto stuff, with Shaloff being the dealer. Well, as the band deteriorated before Woody Herman's eyes, as good a baritone saxophonist that he was, well, Woody Herman dumped him. Not long after this album, Sir Shaloff was dead due to excessive body misuse at the age of 34, if you don't mind. This is his album, such a good album too, called Blue Serge, marvellous CD release, out on the label Capitol, and a great standard too. Like New York in June. How about you? From Manhattan, this borough of New York, we'd like to welcome in stations now throughout Australia. Across Greater Sydney over FM 99.3 and 88.5, to Melbourne's Eastern FM 98.1, Adelaide's 5MBS, Canberra's Art Sound FM 92.7 and 90.3, and right around Australia to all states, thanks to the Australian Community Radio Network, the network sponsored by APRA, bringing you the music of the nation through community stations. I would like to welcome you all to the sounds of New York City. Yes, Tom Parker in the chair, and only good things ahead of us, right? You betcha. Enjoy these sounds together with me.

Listening there to Larry Gale, a prominent bass player on the New York scene for, well over 50 years. He toured with Benny Carter and Herbie Mann, California years too for Larry Gale, with working with people like Jimmy Smith and Clark Terry and Uncle Tom Cobley and all. In other words, the whole schmear. Strictly mainstream, along with a very fine vocal style. Hope you enjoy the sounds of Larry Gale's and a composition that's been bashed and bashed and bashed. But each treatment is very good. Round Midnight, Theolonious Monk's Round Midnight. Sounds of Larry Gale's. The trumpet playing of Blue Mitchell was very much a staple of our musical diet, talking about the 1960s and 70s. Blue Mitchell enjoyed fame within that Horace Silver quintet, you know, the quintet that virtually defined the term soul jazz during those 60s and 70s years. So when Blue Mitchell left that Silver group, the mid-1960s, he was a sensation. He was a sensational live draw himself. He signed up with Blue Note and later on with Mainstream Records, where he proceeded to release albums in kind of a funk and blues vein. Blue Mitchell's life in jazz, however, was short-lived, some 21 years with us, and cancer took him in California at the really silly age of 49. Crazy, isn't it? Year of 1979. Well, this is the 1970 mainstream album. It's simply called Blue Mitchell. That's Walter Bishop on piano, Jimmy Forrest on tenor sax, the rhythm of Larry Gale's, we go again, and Doug Sides' company, the trumpet of Blue Mitchell.

That also happens to be his composition. Composition of Blue Mitchell, his trumpet, and a composition called Mi Hermano. It's taken from that album called simply Blue Mitchell, a mainstream record from the year of 1970. Yes, it's two of a kind time. Yes, it is. This is where we place two song titles together in sentence form, making that your two of a kind. Okay. Now, we're saying hi to Marion Howell. Marion Howell, Sydney Sider. Thanks for your two of a kind, Marion, together with all the nice things that you've written regarding our show. It's very kind of you. Thank you. Well, here's Marion's two of a kind. I love you more than you know.

Oh, I Love You More Than You Know. That's Frank Sinatra and Stacey Kent. Two of a kind, a good two of a kind, thanks to Sydney Sider, Marion Howell. Thanks, Marion, and let's hear from you again. Don't forget, all you good folk out there, ever so easy, put two song titles together in sentence form, making that a two of a kind, and you can get to me via email, and this is the address. Tom Parker, New York. That's one word, TomParkerNewYork, TomParkerNewYork@hotmail.com. Let's hear from you. Yes, indeed, you're listening to From New York, Jazz Nice and Easy, across Australia on the Community Radio Network with me, Tom. You know, if jazz was in the doldrums, As the 1960s became the 70s, there were still some great groups playing acoustic jazz. One of the finest was the Harold Land and Bobby Hutcherson group. From 1968 onward, the California-based tenor saxophonist Harold Land and the vibes player Bobby Hutcherson, they toured together and cleverly made records using the group under Hutcherson's name for Blue Note, and then under Harold Land's name for the label Cadet, and later on to Mainstream Records, straight-ahead sessions with just a soul jazz edge. I have the Mainstream session here with Harold Land's leadership this time. The album is called A New Shade of Blue, from the year of 1970.

it's called Ode to Angela. Bill Henderson on piano, the bass playing of Buster Williams, and on drums and percussion, Billy Hart and Mitume. And of course, up front, the vibes of the late Bobby Hutcherson. We lost him a couple of years ago, sadly. And on tenor, Harold Land. A good album, this one. Mainstream Records from the year of 1970. The album, A New Shade of Blue. Torch songs, songs of love, its comings and goings. Torch songs.

What's good about goodbye? And I will say goodbye. Sarah Vaughan, Taught Songs. The perennial tenor saxophonist favorite, Zoot Sims, throughout his prolific career, was a busy man. Recorded a total of some 525 studio sessions and live recordings. Not bad going, right? And of course, at the same time, honing his chops in the big and small bands of from Goodman and Herman, Artie Shaw, Stan Kenton, etc. His recorded legacy wasn't only limited to instrumentalists. He recorded with singers, Anita O'Day and Sarah Vaughan, Lambert Hendricks and Ross, and on. Zoot Sims was best known as a sideman, however, and also for his work with his old tenor sax buddy, Al Conn. On tenor or soprano sax, Zoot Sims very quietly produced quality, first-rate performances. In other words, he was the true professional. It's going to check him out now, this time in the hands of, very good company. How about on that rhythm machine? Piano, Mr. Count Basie, together with Zoot Sims.

0: Oh, and very good company there with Count Basie on piano, Zoot Sims and his tenor, John Hurd on bass, and Louis Bells at drums, and that good old Honeysuckle Rose. Well, we're going to hear some more of Zoot Sims right now. Well, we've heard that instrumental side of the man. Let's now enjoy the sideman side of Zoot Sims, backing Carmen McRae.
1: Okay, some of these songs I did know the... you know, the approximate dates. I think that Good Morning Heartache she recorded in 1941. This next song, I think she did in 1940. This one's called I'm Gonna Lock My Heart and Throw Away the Key. One, two, three.

Carmen McRae together with Zoot Sims and the guys, and a tribute to Billie Holiday. Gonna lock my heart, throw away the key. George Coleman over the years has been greatly admired by other musicians. The Memphis-born tenor saxophonist, though, has rarely enjoyed public success. His record albums are few and far between, only because George Coleman looks on record producers the way some prize fighters look on the boxing promoter Don King. And that is with justifiable suspicion that they don't have his interest entirely at heart. Consequently, the few recordings that have appeared have tended to be self-produced. And this is his album. The album is called Danger, High Voltage.

Well, it's one of those pop songs that have just been enjoyed in both popular fashion and also in the field of jazz. It's a portrait of Jenny and Sterling album, this one, Danger High Voltage, tenor saxophonist George Coleman. Some nice trumpet work there also from Jim Rotondi on that portrait of Jenny. From New York, this is Jazz Nice.

Sunnyzy, serving Australia with laid-back sounds designed with only you in mind. Restful sounds to ease you in or ease you out of that helter-skelter day. In Manhattan, I'm Tom Parker. It's time now for our special of the week, Sound Trilogy. Three tracks of that special guest or a musical theme.

The name? Well, infinitely forgettable. His lyrics? Never. Harold Adamson, like so many craftsmen within his trade, wrote the words to fit countless melodies, many of them golden hits, most of them standards. With a pecking order of greatness in regard to a hit song, the order runs something like this. The song, the singer, the orchestra, the composer, and if you're still interested, the lyricist. Take the classic hit, Stardust. The song, singer, Nat King Cole, the orchestra, Gordon Jenkins, the composer, Hoagy Carmichael, the lyricist, well, in this case, one Mitchell Parrish. So you see, lyricist, definitely a back of the bus, placing them in the sharing of plaudits regarding a song's success. Unsung heroes in the making of songs that really brighten up our day. Harold Adamson was one such writer.

Everything I Have Is Yours. The lyrics of Harold Adamson. He was born 1906, the New Jersey native, attended Harvard University. He was an actor in summer stock, and for fun, started writing lyrics. Immediately, he struck pay dirt with the writing of the lyrics to the now classic standard, Time on My Hands, written in 1930. The huge success of this song said goodbye to Harvard and hello to New York and what would be the start of an exciting life. Adamson joined a fraternity of writers of both song and rhyme that became linchpins of what we now call the era of the popular song. Vincent Newman's Mac David, another fellow lyricist. He wrote, along with Hoagie Carmichael and Walter Donaldson, Vernon Duke, Duke Ellington, and Victor Young. The songs, like the company he kept, were exceptional.

Mary Stallings, Time on My Hands. The lyrics of Harold Adamson. Hollywood called with Harold Adamson packing his bags. 1933, signed by MGM. Profuse books of songs released, all with that indelible stamp, the quality lyric. Songs, You're a Sweetheart, Manhattan Serenade, It's a Wonderful World, 720 in the books, a lovely way to spend an evening. I couldn't sleep a wink last night. Some of the exceptional standards written by a master of his craft, Harold Adamson.

In later years, the hit songs, An Affair to Remember, It's a Most Unusual Day, Around the World. Harold Adamson created word pictures ideally suited to the melody they showcased, and at the same time, words easy to memorize and to sing. His lyrics often had a poetic air of symmetry and imagery that elevated them far above mere words to a song. He was a fertile contributor of outstanding songs to the golden age of popular music. Harold Adamson was inducted into the Songwriters Hall of Fame. His lyrics remain forever with us. Lyricist Harold Adamson. And that's our sound trilogy of the week.

Oh, indeed. That's the big sound of Louis Belson, who occupied a place in jazz history that really was quite unique. You see, he worked in all of the big bands, from Ellington to Benny Goodman, Harry James, Tommy Dorsey, Count Basie, the whole lot. He was also famous for his usage of two bass drums within his kit. Louis Belson, apart from his gifted talents as a musician, also happened to be perhaps the most liked and the most respected musician over the past three, four, five decades by both black and white musicians, a rarity indeed. He was quite a man. We've lost him, we miss him, but thankfully, of course, we have his albums to enjoy. The album like this one. The album is called Don't Stop Now. And we listened there, of course, to the Victor Herbert composition. And a goodie, it's such an old one, but a great one. That's Indian Summer with Louis Belson. Well, why don't we stay with a little summer sound now and enjoy the summer at its very best, musically, that is, in the hands of Bobby Scott and Art Farmer.

little summer magic there, thanks to Bobby Scott and his trio, and that song, That Sunday, That Summer. And then Flugelhorn at its very best, thanks to the late Art Farmer, and The Summer Knows. Little summer magic.

From New York, Jazz Nice and Easy is produced in studios in Manhattan, New York City, and heard nationally across Australia on the Community Radio Network. Well, that old clock on the wall says, yep, we're out of here. It's time to close out our little soiree. Let's do it again next week. Same time, same place. I'll see you here. In New York, I'm Tom Parker.

0: BBC News with Moira Alderson. President Zelensky says Ukraine's massive overnight drone attack on 14 regions across Russia is entirely justified. He said it was a response to Moscow's continuing attacks on Ukraine's cities. From Kyiv, here's Abdujalil Abdurasulov.
1: One of the main targets of the Ukrainian strikes was an oil refinery in Moscow. Russian officials claim that the plant's production facilities were not affected. The debris of an intercepted drone also fell on the territory of one of Moscow's main airports, Sheremetyevo. Russia's military says it intercepted more than 500 drones that targeted regions across the country. This attack follows Russia's own massive airstrikes on Ukraine. Just this week alone, Moscow launched more than 3,000 drones and nearly 80 missiles, killing 52 people, Kyiv claims. President Zelensky says the message of their response for Moscow is to stop its war against Ukraine.
0: Health authorities in the Democratic Republic of Congo say they've confirmed a case of Ebola in the city of Goma as countries in the region try to contain an outbreak. So far, there have been around 80 reported deaths. From Nairobi, here's Thomas Makwana.
2: This is a particularly dangerous strain of Ebola virus, and the three towns that are most affected with this current outbreak are near the border with Uganda and South Sudan. So all these three countries share borders, and Ituri province, the epicenter of this current outbreak, is where all this is happening. The capital of that province is Bunia City, and Bunia City is well known to be a mining center. A lot of people do a lot of trading, a lot of cross-border trading between all those three countries. And this is why WHO has elevated the risk of transmission between the borders of this country to another level.
0: South Korea's prime minister has warned that the government could use emergency powers to block a planned strike at Samsung Electronics, which is due to start on Thursday. Samsung is the world's biggest memory chip maker. Jake Kwan has this report from Seoul.
3: Samsung Electronics is the most profitable company in South Korea's history. The AI boom is making its memory chips the country's most valuable export. Its shareholders are ecstatic, but their workers are demanding a bigger cut of the sudden windfall. The company's biggest union wants it to set aside 15% of its profit for bonuses. The two sides will continue talks on Monday. Prime Minister Kim said if there was no deal, the government may have to protect the economy by forcing the union to stay at work.
0: Jake Kwan reporting. A son of the Palestinian president Mahmoud Abbas has won a seat on the decision-making central committee of the ruling Fatah party. This comes amid a looming succession battle for control of the embattled Palestinian Authority. 64-year-old Yasser Abbas is a millionaire businessman who spends most of his time in Canada. World News from the BBC. Chinese state media says at least one person's died and nine are still missing after a pickup truck fell into a flooded river on Saturday evening. The vehicle was crossing a bridge in the rural Guangxi region in southwest China. An overnight search operation has rescued five people. Heavy rain in southern China has led to widespread flooding. London police have launched an urgent investigation into allegations that some officers protecting the royal family at Windsor Castle left their posts unattended and even slept while on duty. Media reports say up to 30 members of the Royalty and Specialist Protection Squad are under investigation for misconduct. Thomas McGill has this report.
4: The Met says the alleged behaviour falls below the high standards expected of its officers. The inquiry will be conducted by its Directorate of Professional Standards. It will assess whether any officers should be placed on restricted duties. A decision is expected before the end of next week. In June last year, an intruder managed to scale a wall into a restricted area at the castle before being arrested by police. It's understood the royal household has been informed about the investigation.
0: A senior French prosecutor says all the allegations of sexual violence made against the actor Patrick Bruel will be dealt with together in Nanterre. The Paris prosecutor told French television that there were at least four complaints against the actor, who denies all the accusations against him. In men's football, the English club Chelsea have appointed Xabi Alonso as their new manager. After winning the World Cup as a player with Spain, Alonso built his reputation as a coach at the German club Bayer Leverkusen, leading them to their first Bundesliga title in 2024. Confirmation of Xabi Alonso's arrival comes a day after Chelsea lost the FA Cup final to Manchester City. That's the latest world news from the BBC.
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Hello there and welcome to this week's episode of Global Village. My name's Habib, and for the next hour I'll be taking you on a musical journey that celebrates life through the culture and diversity of world music. Thanks for joining us for the program today. Some of the countries we'll be visiting include Madagascar, Spain, France, and Cuba. So wherever you may happen to be listening in this big wide world, sit back, get comfortable, because our magical carpet is about to take off. To start the show today, let's go to Senegal.

Music from Brazil, the track Tombo in 7/4 by A Bossa Elétrica, and that's from the album The Very Best of Brazil. And before that, music from France. We heard a remake of Cuban Mambo King Perez Prado's Virgen de la Macarena, and the track Loco by Loving Paris from the album Latin Quarter. And to open the show today, music from Senegal by Dabi Balde, and the track Kaye Wasma from the album Think Global, West Africa Unwired. 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Let's continue our musical odyssey now and go to Cuba.

Music from Italy. We heard trumpeter Massimo Greco and keyboardist Ricky Rinaldi, who record under the name Clan Greco, and the track Astrao from the compilation album Reserved Aperitif. And before that, music from Iran, the track Afsungar, performed by Ariane from the album The Rough Guide to the Music of Iran. And before that, music from Cuba, we heard Carlos Puebla's tribute to Che Guevara, titled Hasta Siempre. 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And a big shout out to listeners on 3UG 106.9 FM radio in Alexandra, Victoria. Hope you're enjoying the program today. Let's continue our musical journey now and go to Portugal.

UK-based Indian producer, composer and tabla player Talvan Singh performing there with Rakesh Chaubasia and the track Heaven from the album World Meditation. Before that, music from Madagascar, we heard Raiza Saeed performing Mifo Haza from the album Zebu Nation. And before that, music from Spain, the track Ramona performed by Le Gitan de Badajoz from the original soundtrack to the film Lecho Drom. And to open that set, music from Portugal, we heard Cristina Branco performing Fado Perdição from the album The Rough Guide to Fado. You're listening to Global Village across Australia on the Community Radio Network. That brings us to the end of the program today. I hope you've enjoyed listening to Global Village, and I look forward to your company again at the same time next week. Going to leave you now with music from Tunisia. This is oud player Anwar Brahim and the track L'Oiseau de Bois.

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1: Welcome to Hot, Sweet and Jazzy, an hour of music on the jazz spectrum. 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
2: and Peter Fogarty.
1: Let's get the show on the road with Kid Ory.
2: Yeah, Kid Ory's Creole Jazz Band. The lineup this time was Mutt Carey on cornet, Kid Ory on trombone, Omer Simeon on clarinet, Buster Wilson on piano, Bud Scott on guitar, Ed Garland on bass and Alan Redd on drums. This was recorded Los Angeles, August 3rd, 1944 in the West, but the name of the song is South.

0: Kidori's Creole Jazz Band, recorded in August of 1944, with Kidori doing some lovely lyrical stuff in the background, and that was South.
1: Well, now we're going to New York City, December 30th, 1938. We've got Pete Johnson on piano, we've also got Big Joe Turner, and the song is appropriately called Rollin' Pete.

0: Oh, Big Joe Turner there with Rollin' Pete, which is entirely appropriate. That's a lovely example of that style of piano.
1: Yes.
0: The left hand really busy. And that was from 1938. Now, Peter, do you know the name of Sigmund Freud's wife?
1: Not really, no.
0: Well, let me enlighten you. Her name was Martha Bernays.
1: Right.
0: After they were engaged, were apart for about 4 years.
1: Right.
0: Because she was with her family in Hamburg and he was studying in various places or in Vienna. But people have studied the letters between them. Freud, apparently, in those letters, showed clearly what sort of wife he expected Martha to be. Devoted, deferential, and wholly dedicated to making a stable and supportive home.
1: Right.
0: Now, why do you think I'm telling you that?
1: We've got a song here, the Shorty Rogers Orchestra. It was recorded in Los Angeles on the 2nd of April, 1953. And the name of the song is The Sweetheart of Sigmund Freud.

0: Rogers leading his orchestra, 1953.
1: We've got Bunk Johnson now. We've got Bunk Johnson on the trumpet, George Lewis on the clarinet, Jim Robinson on the trombone, Lawrence Moreno on the banjo, Alcide Pavago on bass, Baby Dodds on the drums, and this was recorded in New Orleans in either July or August 1944. And it's that song that everyone seems to have recorded. You know, it's just even today, people still do it. It's C.C. Rider.

0: Bunk Johnson leading his group there in 1944, New Orleans, and we suspect that that was one of the recordings, he made quite a few, in a room above Grunewald's music shop. Certainly the acoustics of that recording made it very clear it wasn't a recording studio.
1: Yes, it sounded like a hall, which I think they might have been even trying to approximate.
0: Yes, that could be so. I guess the couple of well-known members of the band there were George Lewis playing clarinet and Baby Dodds playing the drums, along with Bunk playing the trumpet. You're listening to some jazz with Peter and Ross.

0: we're moving on now to Woody Herman.
1: That's it, and going back to the 14th of April 1938 with Twin City Blues.
0: Now, which are the Twin Cities in question?
1: Yes, we're trying to work that one out. There's so many of them.
0: Well, let's go with Minneapolis and St. Paul.

0: Woody Herman and his orchestra, a recording there from 1938. Well, was it Minneapolis and St. Paul? Hard to say. Anyway, that was the Twin City Blues.
1: We've got Johnny Hartman now, and he's on the vocals. Hank Jones is on the piano. Milt Hinton on the bass. Elvin Jones on the drums. This was recorded 1963 on October 9.
0: Yeah, and at that time, Johnny Hartman was 40 years old, because he was born in 1923.
1: Right.
0: Wonderful baritone voice, Johnny Hartman. He'd been quite a child prodigy. He'd studied piano and voice when he was 8 and then got a vocal scholarship to Chicago Music College in 1939 and then resumed his career after the war. I think we'll say a bit more about Johnny shortly, but let's have a listen to him first.
1: And the song is Kiss and Run,

0: And that was Johnny Hartman, recorded in 1963 with Kiss and Run.
1: In 2009, the singer Kurt Elling released an album called Dedicated to You. Subtitled, Kurt Elling Sings the Music of Coltrane and Hartman. There was a famous recording put out, a collaboration between Johnny Hartman and John Coltrane, the tenor sax player. So I thought we'd have a listen to Kurt Elling. He wrote a poem about that recording. And so let's have a listen to that. And then we'll listen to Kurt singing a song that appeared on the album. It's worth mentioning the musicians here. Kurt's got his trio with him, Lawrence Hobgood playing the piano, Clark Summons bass, and Ulysses Owens on the drums. Ulysses Owens has gone on to pretty good things recently. And as well as that, he's got a string quartet.
0: Right.
1: And the name of the string quartet is Ethel.
0: Good.
1: Wonderful name for a string quartet. This is a live recording made at the Lincoln Center. Let's hear Ethel and Kurt Elling.
2: That sweet expression, the smile you gave me, it's easy to remember, or is it? A poetic jazz memory. It's March of 1963. In mid-morning New Jersey, two musicians drive through the snowbound suburban landscape on their way to a recording session. One, an intensely dedicated musical explorer, has of late been studying the way singers breathe and hopes he will hear Frank Sinatra on the radio so he can consider one more notion before the session. The other, an experienced song stylist, wonders whether he'll ever hear his own voice over the airwaves. The two men met only last week and have only played a few pieces together, the singers sitting in informally at a club in Manhattan. The singer is a little concerned that the band was going to break into some of the wild stuff he's heard them play. But the band leader, a gentle and positive man, will be going for something altogether different on this occasion. Something wholly sympathetic to the sound the singer has. The two are joking and smoking and talking about the songs they will record today. They carry no charts and have made no formal musical arrangements or even had a real rehearsal. Everyone at the session will know the tunes already, each man having performed them in 100 different contexts. No one at the session will need to be told what to do or what to play. The band is so well acquainted that any mood that needs to be established will come naturally. As the cats in the car talk about what is to come, over the car's radio comes Nat Cole singing Lush Life. Though he doesn't know all the words, out of fun, the singer joins in anyway, and the two add one more tune to the set list. When they get to the studio, they end up recording it in one take. In fact, they do everything in one take. Almost the entire record, except You Are Too Beautiful, where they do a second take because of a dropped drumstick. In 3 or 4 hours, they're done. Laughter, handshakes, a long drive home. Just a year or so later, John Coltrane will go on to the highest artistic peaks, leading this same band in the creation of Crescent and A Love Supreme, arguably the defining works of his career, and among the most beloved and respected in the history of recorded music. Although Johnny Hartman will go on to make some great ballad records after this one, including some attempting to echo the magic of the one he makes with Train, most go unnoticed upon their release. Broad fame will elude Hartman until well after his death. But we remember them both. We're jazz people. And for us, it's easy.

0: Kurt Elling there at the Lincoln Center in New York, and that was Dedicated to You. Before that, we heard his poem, his tribute to Johnny Hartman and John Coltrane, to the theme of It's Easy to Remember. Mm. Nice album, that one, that's called Dedicated to You. Kurt Elling, came out in 2009. This is Hot, Sweet and Jazzy, a program made at The Pulse in Geelong for the Community Radio Network. Look us up on Facebook and email hotsweetandjazzy@gmail.com.
1: We're going now to Montsalvat, the jazz bands of Montsalvat. We've got Chris Ludovic's Society Syncopators from 1991 with Fine Brown Frame.

0: And we had Carol Harris doing the singing there with the Society Syncopators, as they were known at the time, which was 1991. And, of course, that was Fine Brown Frame. Peter and I were reminiscing about various versions of that. Lou Rawls did a very good one. Peter, what's next?
1: Well, we've got the Australian Jazz Quartet with Dick Healy on flute, alto, clarinet and bass, Eric Buddle on tenor and bassoon, Bryce Rhode on piano and Jack Brockenshaw on vibes and drums. Now, this was almost done as a demo, so it mightn't be studio quality, but the players are so good you don't mind a few little sort of sonic imperfections in the background. So as somebody once said, it's like the faults in fine leather, a proof of authenticity. Anyway, here they are with A Foggy Day in London Town.

0: And that was Les Barnard's Jazz Band, recorded in Melbourne on the 24th of November 1950. We had Bob Barnard on clarinet, Titch Bray Titch Bray on clarinet, Doc Willis on trombone, Len Barnard on piano, Graham Fitzgibbon on banjo, Bill Fredrickson on bass, and Fred Whitworth on drums. And the song was That Mesmerising Rag.
1: Indeed it was. And before that, we had A Foggy Day, performed in a quite different style by the Australian Jazz Quartet, who were quite famous for travelling in the United States in the 50s. They were active roughly between 54 and 58. They performed with, amongst others, Dave Brubeck, Jerry Mulligan and Carmen McRae. You're listening to some jazz with Ross and Peter.
0: Well, now we have Ian Burrows and friends. The friends are Noel Flakemore on trumpet, vocals and bird whistles, Kevin Harrington on clarinet, tenor sax, Ian Burrows himself on trombone and percussion and bird whistles, Aileen Lucas on piano, Hannah Lockie on bass. This was recorded at the Gordon as part of the jazz course on June the 11th, 2000, and the song is Cherry Pink and Apple Blossom White.

0: Well, that was quite something, wasn't it? Yes. Cherry pink and apple blossom white. And that was Noel Flakemore playing the trumpet there so expertly. A recording made back in the year 2000. Yeah, enjoyed that, Peter.
1: Yes, yes.
2: Hot, sweet and jazzy.

0: And that was Andrew Nolte and his orchestra, recorded the 15th of July 2012 with Blue. We had Andrew Nolte on reeds, Dario Ogren on tenor sax, Robert Rizzo on trumpet and cornet, Robert Moffat on trombone, Campbell Shaw on tenor banjo, Aaron Richard on the sousaphone and the piano, Michael McQuay on the piano, and Ben Braithwaite on the drums. And that was Blue.
1: And so ends Hot, Sweet and Jazzy for another week. Thanks for your company. 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See you again next time. Until then, bye-bye from Ross Williamson
0: and Peter Fogarty.

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3: The National Broadcasting Company, ladies and gentlemen, in cooperation with the American Federation of Musicians as a contribution to the United States Treasury Department, brings you the All-Star Parade of Bands, featuring the nation's finest orchestras. And on the star podium for this broadcast transcribed, it's the music of Count Basie and his band. Yes, indeed. NBC and the United States Savings Bonds Division of the Treasury Department takes pleasure in presenting the All-Star Parade of Bands and wishes to remind you there is no finer investment than United States Savings Bonds. And now here is Count Basie and the orchestra from Zardes, America's jazz capital of the West, at America's most famous corner, Hollywood and Vine, Count Basie and crew with Perdido.
2: 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From 1956 Radio begins this week's Phantom Dancer. There's also going to be more from last week's trad jazz broadcast of George Gerard from New Orleans in 1951. This week's Phantom Dancer feature artist is Artie Shaw's Gramercy 5 Small Group. 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And we'll also have time to hear Freddie Martin, his singing saxophone, and his orchestra from 1944.

Frank Parker there, ladies and gentlemen, and Perdido. Moving along with the music of Count Basie, this is one of his latest clef recordings, Count Basie and crew with Blues Backstage.

Count Basie and crew, ladies and gentlemen, with Blues Backstage. Proudly, the All-Star Parade of Bands presents the vocalist of the great Count Basie Band, a gentleman that really needs no introduction to the people of the world. For that matter, we proudly bring you the vocal stylings of Joe Williams. Joe Williams and, all right, okay, you win.

All right. Well, okay. Will you win? What are you waiting for? Well, all right. Well, okay. Will you win? Baby, one thing more. If

Is that all right? Okay, you win. You're listening, ladies and gentlemen, to Count Basie and his great orchestra from Zardes, the jazz capital of the West and America's most famous corner, Hollywood and Vine. The same great Count Basie and crew that brings you April in Paris.

And Bayesian crew, ladies and gentlemen, with April in Paris. You know, a paycheck from your postman, that's almost what it seems like when you're an investor in United States Series H bonds. You see, Series H bonds are specially designed for those who want to invest money and to enjoy the interest on that investment as they go along. So your postman brings you a United States Treasury interest check regularly twice a year. And getting down to dollars and cents, you receive a total of $147.75 interest on every $500 bond you buy when bonds are held to maturity. A wonderful return. So if you're thinking of investing, think in terms of United States Series H savings bonds. There's no safer investment paying current interest today.

The George Gerard Five, broadcasting from O'Dwyer's, an illegal casino in New Orleans in 1951. I'm Greg Poppleton. You can see the playlist for this week's Phantom Dancer at gregpoppletonmusic.com. And a shout out to 2ARM in Armidale.

The only written about a former landmark of old New Orleans is next on the agenda, the New Orleans Five. It too has a Dixieland flavor, and the delivery will be in the traditional manner. I know you'll enjoy their version of Mahogany Hall Stompin'.

George and his boys bring you an impromptu set of choruses on another old familiar tune, Mississippi Mud. By impromptu, we mean there'll be a fixed background, but the routine of who takes which solo may change as the boys get into the heat of things. Here then is Mississippi Mud.

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1: 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Artie Shaw and his Gramercy Five.

Number six on the program is a six-star treat. Yes, sir, Artie Shaw and the Gramercy Five. Barney Castle on guitar, Lou Fromm on drums, Roy Eldridge on trumpet, Maury Raymond on bass, Dodo Marmoroso on piano, Artie on clarinet, and the Summit Ridge Drive.

For our all-star audience, the men of Fort Ord, a six-star tree. Artie Shaw on the Gramercy Five. Dodo Marmarosa on piano, Maury Raymond on bass, Barney Castle on guitar, Lou Fromm on drums, Roy Eldridge on trumpet, and Scuttlebutt on the air.

0: Yes, men, it's Downbeat, the show that brings you America's greatest orchestras and their leaders. Today we have on the old bandstand one of the really fine bands of the land, headed by the man who made Tchaikovsky famous, Freddie Martin. Here he is now, Freddie Martin in person.
1: Hiya, fellas. And say, I want to take exception to that statement of yours, Harfield. Tchaikovsky was a very famous man before I was even born.
0: Yeah, but you can't deny that you made him famous as a composer of popular songs.
1: Well, we did take some of his classical compositions and those of a few other long-hair songwriters and worked them up into a modern treatment that the public seemed to like.
0: That's putting it mildly. But right now, Freddie, suppose we have a little music from the pen of one of our crew-cut composers, something like Lily Bell?
1: Then Lily Bell it is.

0: Very neat, Freddie, and I know the guys listening in liked it.
1: Well, I sure hope they did.
0: And now we want to know something about you personally. How you worked up to where you are now in the orchestra world.
1: Well, I started out leading my first band in a small hotel in, of all places, Brooklyn. Now I'm playing at the Coconut Grove of the Ambassador Hotel in Los Angeles. I guess that takes care of what you wanted to know.
0: Well, that's the first jet propulsion interview we've had on this show. No, Freddie, I'm afraid that was a bit too fast. We want a few more details.
1: Well, they'll have to wait until after this next number, then, which is a very beautiful selection entitled Poinciana.

0: Now for a few questions. I want to go back before that period of your first engagement as an orchestra leader. Where was your home when you were a boy?
1: Springfield, Ohio, at the Knights of Pythias Orphanage Home.
0: You mean you were an orphan, Freddie?
1: That's right. And one of the biggest kicks I ever got in my life is when I went back there to my home with my band and played a concert for them.
0: Oh, gee, that must have been a real inspiration for them.
1: Well, I hope it was, and at any rate, they seemed to enjoy the whole show.
0: I'll bet they did, and right now we'd enjoy hearing another number by the Freddie Martin Orchestra. How about it?
1: Well, here's a little novelty entitled, There Must Be Someone for Me.
2: 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I hope you've enjoyed this non-stop mix of swing and jazz from live 1920s to 1960s radio and TV, and I invite you to tune in again same time next week to your favourite local station of the Community Radio Network. I'm Greg Poppleton. Thank you for listening, and I'll be singing the songs of the 1920s and 1930s at the Sunshine Coast Jazz Club. A dinner show Saturday, August 19th, and an afternoon of jazz on Sunday, August 20th. 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Goodbye.

0: when you left the orphanage, did you go right into the music world?
1: No, I didn't. I took a job in a grocery store. There was still a matter of extra schooling I needed, so I took my stand with the turnips and carrots and corn.
0: And those turnips and carrots and corn make such beautiful music together.
1: Well, I'm afraid they didn't do too much to inspire my musical career. But after that, I took a job selling musical instruments. I sold myself, too. After beating the pavement all day with a saxophone tucked under my arm, I'd go home at night and tootle away in my room, objections from the other roomers notwithstanding.
0: Well, how did you break into the business as a musician?
1: Well, when Guy and Carmen Lombardo came to Cleveland, I went around to try to peddle them some of my instruments. While I was waiting, I decided to kill time by puffing out a little tune on my sax, or rather the music store's sax.
0: Well, what happened then?
1: Well, the boys heard me, and they rather liked the way I played, and so I told them that I had a little band in high school. And it so happened that at the time, they were looking for a band to take their place for a period of 3 days while they went up to play college prom at the University of Michigan. I auditioned for them, they liked the band, hired me for 3 days, and that got us started and gave me a lot of encouragement,
0: oh,
1: too.
0: Oh, that's a real success story, Freddie. Now, how about playing one of your all-time popular arrangements? You know, the famous one of the Warsaw Concerto.

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2: 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It's her eighth studio album. It's entitled Worth Your Love. It's out on Compass Brothers Records. We've followed the career of Sara Storer, one of the prominent singer-songwriters of our genre, for many years. We started up in the Northern Territory, where she sang about Buffalo Bill and the debut single. We had a host of albums concentrating on Australia, but this eighth studio album concentrates more on Sara Storer. It's a very personal album. It features stories of despair. It features stories of kids and of motherhood. And it features stories of Australia and what her perception is of our great land. We'll feature the first of our triple plays in this one-hour special, where we'll feature the 12 complete tracks, the album produced, mixed, and mastered by Matt Fell. We'll start with a track, the title track, which features Sammy Storer, Sara's niece. It's entitled Worth Your Love. We'll follow it up with 175, and Layers is the third of our featured tracks.

This is Spotlight. I'm Kevin Walsh. We're spotlighting Sarah Storer's brand new studio album out on Compass Brothers Records, entitled Worth Your Love, as we go to another triple play. She told me in a recent interview that the first of our triple play is the most favourite track on the album, Blind Freddy. Just a play on the words of, you know, we've all said it, Blind Freddy could see that. And so came this song. It'll feature Under Darwin Stars, which is really about falling in love underneath the stars in her home area of Darwin. And the third of the triple plays, Love is a Battlefield.

right around Australia. This is Spotlight. I'm Kevin Walsh. We're spotlighting With Your Love, Sarah Storer's brand new studio album, her 8th studio album out on Compass Brothers Records. The next of our triple plays, On a Limb, Sing Her Heart Out, and Get In Before the Brogues Do.

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If you're wanting to get hold of not only this album, but any of the previous material, including a great merch shop, go to sarahstorer.com.au. Follow the prompts. The final triple play, Kids on a Rampage, Marmalade and Farmer.

Well, folks, that's it for the complete 12 tracks from Sarah Storer, Worth Your Love, her latest album, out on Compass Brothers Records. Now, with a little bit of time up our sleeve, I've got three tracks that are new releases to country music radio. I've got Corey Coolum with his latest single, Time Away. Elise Simmons also has a very personal new single, Really Living. And the third of the triple plays, new to radio, comes from Vincent Mason. The Nashville-based singer has this track that's caught plenty of attention. Wish You Well.

Well, that's it for Spotlight this week, folks. I trust you have enjoyed the musical journey featuring Sarah Storer, Worth Your Love, her latest album out through Compass Brothers Records, and the new country music singles to radio. And until I catch you again sometime real soon, somewhere around Australia, I'm Kevin Walsh. Bye for now.

0: 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Coming next is the BBC News, followed by Good Morning Country.
1: BBC News with Sue Montgomery. President Zelensky has said Ukraine's massive overnight drone attack on 14 regions across Russia was entirely justified as a response to Moscow's prolongation of the war and its continuing attacks on Ukraine's cities. He said the attack sent a clear message that the Russian state must end its war. Our Russia editor Steve Rosenberg reports.
2: It was one of the largest Ukrainian drone attacks on Russia since Russia's full-scale invasion of Ukraine. And the Moscow area was one of the chief targets. Energy infrastructure was hit too. Among installations targeted, a Moscow oil refinery. The Russian military says it has shot down hundreds of Ukrainian drones over Russia in the last 24 hours. This follows one of Russia's heaviest drone and missile attacks on the Ukrainian capital.
1: Senior health officials from the Democratic Republic of Congo are visiting an eastern province where 80 people are reported to have died of Ebola. Thomas Mukwana reports from Nairobi.
3: A new case of Ebola has been found in the eastern city of Goma near the border with Rwanda. More than 250 people are thought to be affected by the outbreak so far. Most of the more than 80 suspected deaths from the virus were in the Congolese Ituri province near the border with Uganda and South Sudan. The DRC's neighbours, Kenya and Uganda, have enhanced screening at ports of entry. Several humanitarian organisations, including the WHO and Doctors Without Borders, are assisting local authorities to contain the outbreak. Experts warn that insecurity and high population mobility may hinder response efforts to contain the spread.
1: The United Arab Emirates has condemned a drone attack on a nuclear power plant in Abu Dhabi, calling it a dangerous escalation. The foreign ministry said the UAE reserved the right to respond, including militarily. Here's Orlando Teal.
4: In a statement, the UAE's defence ministry said a drone arriving from the west hit an electrical generator at the power station. It said two other drones were successfully dealt with. The head of the United Nations nuclear watchdog, Rafael Grossi, condemned the attack. His organisation said radiation levels at the site remain normal. No one was reported injured at the Baraka plant, which provides around a quarter of the country's electricity. The UAE has not said who carried out the attack, but it has previously accused Iran of targeting its infrastructure during the US and Israel's conflict with Tehran.
1: Iran's state media say the US has failed to make any concrete concessions in its latest response to Iran's proposals to restart peace talks. One report said Washington was demanding that Iran close all but one of its nuclear sites and transfer its stockpile of highly enriched uranium to the US. It said Washington was also refusing to release even a quarter of Iran's frozen assets. BBC News. The authorities in Norway say they've arrested a Chinese man for alleged spying. 10 days ago, a Chinese woman was arrested, accused of setting up a company in Norway in order to download data from satellites in polar orbit. The Norwegian Interior Security Service has singled out China and Russia as the main espionage threats. A Nepalese mountain guide has broken his own world record by climbing Mount Everest for a 32nd time. Kami Rita Sherpa first reached the summit in 1994. His latest ascent was confirmed on Sunday morning. Sunday also saw a record 11th ascent by woman Lakpa Sherpa, nicknamed the Mountain Queen. Crowds of raucous flag-waving fans in Bulgaria have welcomed home the country's first-ever winner of the Eurovision Song Contest. Dara, who won Saturday's competition by a huge margin, took to a pop-up stage at Sofia Airport to sing her winning hit, Bangaranga. The frontman of the 1970s American band Dr. Hook, Dennis LeCorrier, has died. He was 76. The group was best known for songs such as Sharing the Night Together, Sylvia's Mother, and this.
5: When you're in love with a beautiful woman, it's hard.
1: Speaking to the BBC in 2014, Dennis LeCorrier explained how the band got its name.
6: We were a bar band, and we didn't really have a name. We were just playing, you know, you play, when you play in bars, you play anything you have to play to not be killed, pretty much. And we needed a name. They wanted to put a name in the window. And Dr. Hook, we had the fellow you saw, Ray, with the eye patch. And that was an instant, you know, kind of iconic situation. So we just called it Dr. Hook.
1: Dennis Le Corrier, who has died at the age of 76. BBC News.
0: Across Australia, this is the Community Radio Network.

And a very good morning to you. Yes, it is Monday morning. It is May 18, and this is Good Morning Country from the bunker situated in Harrington on the mid-north coast of New South Wales. We're actually halfway between Taree and Port Macquarie. And we're coming to you on your wireless this morning thanks to your local community radio station, or you may have selected to use the Community Plus app. Whatever your choice, thank you for ending up with Good Morning Country on this Monday morning. What's on the agenda this morning? Well, this week we've got an album of the week. Yes, we've finally got a new release over the desk. It's from New Zealand singer-songwriter Jenny Smith. Now, Jenny's very well credentialed in her country, but Australia are just getting to learn about this very talented young lady. Her brand new debut album, The Girl Next Door, is our album of the week. I'll chat with Jenny in Auckland and feature a track from that album and give you the opportunity to win it right here on Good Morning Country. That'll happen just after the 6:30 news. But coming up in around about 20 minutes from now, we've got the Rural Livestock Report. But apart from the album of the week and the Rural Livestock Report and the regular news bulletins, it is a musical morning on this Monday morning. Whatever's on your agenda today, I hope you're able to achieve everything that you've got planned for. So let's get to the Far Gone Beauties, who are standing by, and they'll get the music up and running on this Monday morning.

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13: Having breakfast with Walshy and turn those eggs over, mate, on Good Morning Country.

That's Lex Kay and music from Lex's catalogue, Pushing Time Again, The Outback Cops, featuring Tyson Coleman and Quad Bike Drovers. Folks, we are working through to the Rural Livestock Report. It'll be along in just on 6 minutes from now. We've got his last rodeo, and love to go mustering again from the catalogue of Lex Kay.

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I'm Natasha Lobbin with today's report. The Eastern States Young Cattle Indicator, or EYCI, lifted to 832.05 cents a kilo carcass weight by Friday morning, an increase of 23.20 cents for the week and 29.30 cents for the month. It's 158.97 cents higher than the same time last year. The National Young Cattle Indicator, or NICI, which reflects national markets and online transactions, also lifted this week by 18.59 cents a kilo to 441.96 cents a kilo on Friday morning. It is up 16.43 cents on last month and up 85.54 cents on the same time last year. The National Feeder Heifer Indicator, which offers a dedicated lens into the feeder heifer market, increased and was sitting at 420.81 cents a kilo on Friday morning. It's 12.13 cents up on last week. The Processor Cow Indicator was 336.79 cents a kilo on Friday morning, up 10.33 cents on last week and 13.52 cents for the month. The top three contributors to this indicator were Roma, Carcor and Wagga. Let's turn to the sheep and lamb markets. The Auctions Plus Restocker Lamb Indicator, or ARLI, lifted 16 cents to 1,328 cents a kilo dressed weight. The Light Lamb Indicator fell 38.37 cents to be 1,041.12 cents on Friday morning, which was 129.37 cents down on last month and 302.80 cents up on last year. The heavy lamb indicator also fell by 44.05 cents over the past week to be sitting at 1,063.54 cents a kilo carcass weight. That is a decrease of 70.18 cents over the past month and up 208.67 cents on the same time last year. That concludes today's market update, brought to you by Auctions Plus, dedicated to connecting ag.

0: A very good morning to you as you're waking around Australia on this Monday morning. It is May 18. And folks, we're working our way through the news and weather and reminding you there is an album of the week this morning, and that'll take place following the 6:30 news. That, of course, is Eastern Standard Time. And we'll give you the opportunity to win a copy of Jenny Smith's debut album. The prolific singer-songwriter and award winner is spreading her wings into Australia musically. And this album is a wonderful indication of just where she's at. We'll give you the chance. Hold the phones. We will give you the cue to call at the appropriate time. But I've got a wonderful lineup on this next section of our musical journey, heading to that news and weather. That's coming up here on Good Morning Country with Walshy. Good morning.
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0: Young Ned Kelly stood up for those oppressed.
1: When the brave young Anzacs put their courage to the test.
0: Or is it out there with the battler when he gives it one last try? Through the darkest moment.

That's Lee Kernaghan with James Blundell and Great Southern Land. Prior to that, Lee with Adam Brand and Steve Ford, Spirit of the Bush. We had Travis Sinclair joining Lee with I'm From the Country. And Lee Kernaghan and Troy Cassidaly with Working for the Man. And Lee Kernaghan, Troy Cassidaly, and Casey Chambers with Walk a Country Mile. If you're departing top of the hour, thank you for your company this morning. I do hope you can join myself tomorrow from the bunker from 5. We'll do it all again. To take us to the news is Lee Kernaghan with Trisha Yearwood, and the Wolfies will drop by with Lee Kernaghan to take us out.

These hands can turn timber into good stockyard rails. This bag knows the burden of toil. Between fixing up fences

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1: Two Bob Community Radio would like to acknowledge the First Nations people of this region, the Biripi and Worimi. We pay our respects to their elders, past and present, and thank them for their patience with us.
2: Concerns about the illicit market to undo 25 years of successful policy. Calling on the federal government to maintain proven measures, including tobacco taxes, advertising restrictions and public education campaigns. Cancer Council Australia CEO Jacinta Redden says they want to see greater enforcement and transparency, along with the strengthening of anti-smoking measures.
3: We were pleased to see the federal budget included an additional $20.3 million over 4 years to boost state and territory compliance and enforcement capabilities and a range of other measures. We now need all levels of government to work together to put in place tougher and proactive enforcement of existing laws to tackle illicit tobacco.
2: Nearly a third of Australians would vote for Labor, and Anthony Albanese remains the preferred Prime Minister, despite the latest news poll showing a lack of support for the federal budget. Conducted for the Australian newspaper, the poll found 52% of respondents believe they are worse off after the budget, and 47% think it will be bad for the economy. Labor's primary vote remained at 31%, ahead of One Nation at 27% and the Coalition at 20%. US President Donald Trump has warned Iran the clock is ticking on talks to end the war. In a statement on Truth Social, Mr. Trump said Iran better get moving fast or there won't be anything left of them. He said time is of the essence. Last week, Washington rejected Tehran's demands for an end to the war. An Ebola outbreak in the Democratic Republic of Congo has been declared a public health emergency of international concern. There have been nearly 250 suspected cases and 80 deaths, but at this stage, the situation does not meet the criteria for a pandemic emergency. The World Health Organization says there are no approved drugs or vaccines for this strain of the virus, which has also been reported in Uganda. Four people have died in a Ukrainian drone attack on Russia. Kyiv launched more than 1,000 drones over a 24-hour period, the largest attack of its kind in over a year. President Volodymyr Zelensky vowed on Friday to respond to Russia's heaviest drone and missile attack on the Ukrainian capital. Residents of a regional Victorian town and visitors are on the hunt for hidden books today. Scarlett Coppola has the details.
4: Australian writing is being shared and celebrated with books by past winners of Literary Award the Stella Prize and shortlisted authors being hidden around Echuca this morning. The Stella on the Go initiative comes ahead of Stella Day Out this Saturday. Each book includes information about the prize as well as an invitation for the finder to read or pass on to someone else. The initiative aims to share great Australian writing with books hidden everywhere from the train station to playgrounds and cafes.
2: Turning to sport, NRL ladder leaders the Penrith Panthers have continued their form with a 28-6 win over the St George Illawarra Dragons, who remain winless this season. The second place New Zealand Warriors dominated the Brisbane Broncos 42-12, and the Newcastle Knights smashed the Gold Coast Titans 36-12. Meantime, South Sydney Rabbitohs centre Latrell Mitchell has ruled himself out of State of Origin due to a back injury. The NRL club says Mitchell will not play this weekend either. Both New South Wales and Queensland coaches Laurie Daly and Billy Slater will name their teams for the opening match of the Men's Origin Series this morning.
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11: Good morning. This is John taking you through for the breakfast program right here at 2 Bob FM. And the time right now is 5 minutes past 6 o'clock on this Monday, the 18th of May. Thanks very much for joining us here this morning. Let's have a look around. How was your weekend? And we'll have a quick look and see what's going on here for the weather up and down the coast. But don't forget, it's getting to that time of year where you've got to start planting a few vegetables out and get them all happening. And there's all sorts of veggies you've got to be planting this this particular time. You've got leafy greens, root vegetables. What can we plant now? Let's have a look. People ask in October, like too bad to plant in October. It's not October, it's May, for goodness sake. Anyway, the people to go to get your seeds, there's only one place, Rantaree, and that is...
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11: Okay, we've got some papers here this morning, but first of all, we'll go through what we're going to have a look at the weather here. Let's have a quick squeeze, see what's going on here. Okay, for the rest of Monday today, we've got 10 to 45 millimetres of rain is projected here. Cloudy, very high chance of rain. Chance of a thunderstorm during this afternoon and the evening. Possible severe with heavy rain, which may lead to flash flooding evening. Wow, light winds becoming northeasterly, 15 to 20 kilometres in the early afternoon. Then becoming light in the evening. Looks like it'll be about 20 degrees here today, but it's quite mild out here this morning. I don't know where you are, but I sort of all got rugged up when I left, but I've peeled everything off. Anyway, here we go. For Tuesday, we've got 24 degrees, up to 30 millimetres of rain tomorrow. Looks like on Wednesday, we've got 21 degrees. But the rain's sort of going away, about 1 millimetre of rain we've got there. Thursday, 8 mils of 20 degrees, 20 degrees on Friday with 15 millimetres of rain again, and more rain on Saturday with 22 degrees, and Sunday might be clearing there, maybe a shower or two on Sunday at 22 degrees. So basically today and tomorrow, I've got here maximum temperature of 20. It seems a bit warmer than that, but anyway, that's what they say. Now, what else have we got? Okay, straight off the press, let's have a look. Up and down the coast. Over at Foster here, we've got rain with a maximum of 21. If you're going up the coast up to Port Macquarie, it'll be about a bit of rain up there, 20 degrees. We've got Kempsey, more rain up there, 20 degrees. And we've got Coffs Harbour, 21 with rain. Looks like there's rain all the way up and down the coast. Now, I said we've got some papers here this morning. We'll go through the headlines to see what's happening around. There's been quite a different reaction to the budget and all that type of stuff. Anyway, let's get on with it, and we'll get a bit of music happening here, and we'll go to, let's have a look. We'll go to control the clock. Let's see what this is about. We'll grab a cup of coffee.
12: Everyone thinks time controls them. That's why they rush. The ones who win, they learn how to control the clock.

I've just got the Newcastle Herald here this morning. Thanks for joining us. The time right now is 12 minutes past 6 o'clock right here at 2 Bob. We've got Sydney Morning Herald, as I said, for today, the Monday the 18th. And we've got a bit of a tearjerker ends blockbuster season for the box office Jets. Looks like a brave and brilliant campaign of the Newcastle Jets came to a heartbreaking end on Saturday night before more than 25,000 fans at rocking McDonald Jones Stadium. The A-League Premiers and the Australian Cup champions bowed out of the final series after losing their semi-final with Sydney FC. Said for today, the Monday the 18th, we've got a bit of a tearjerker ends blockbuster season for the box office Jets. Looks like a brave and brilliant campaign of the Newcastle Jets came to a heartbreaking end on Saturday night before more than 25,000 fans at rocking McDonald

end this Mater spectacle. This, once again, we're talking about the Mater Hospital, the Mater Hospital, whichever way you want to call it, down in Newcastle. Gravy train, unions demand men's government take hospital back into public hands. Damon Cronshaw and Jamelson Murphy write here, two powerful health unions have called on the men's government to end the Calvary Mater or Mater Newcastle public-private partnership, the PPP, over the hospital's mould and maintenance scandal. Boy, oh boy, this really has just got out of control, hasn't it? The scandal has embroiled the hospital in allegations of corruption, falsified records, missing documents and maintenance failures. Deadly mould contamination at the hospital has risked the lives of cancer patients and sparked legal investigations. New South Wales Health will present options to the men's government about the future of the Mater Hospital, the PPP, by mid-2026. Meanwhile, the mould grows. The Health Service Union, New South Wales, and the Doctors Union say the PPP must end. The Mater PPP involves the Novacare Consortium and the New South Wales Health Administration Corporation, the HSC. As the Newcastle Herald reported last week, Novacare offered the private arm of the PPP to the government for $2. The company said it was headed for voluntary administration amid a dispute over who will pay for a new upgrade of the HVAC, the heating, ventilation and air conditioning system at the hospital. The failure of this system is at the root of the contamination. Lauren Hutchinson of the Health Service Union New South Wales said the scandal had become an edifying spectacle. And it goes on to page 4. Righto, that's what's happening on the front page of the Newcastle Herald. Time 6:15.

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0: Got the Daily Telegraph here, the headlines. Let's have a quick look. Got some photograph here of parents tell Labor to quit lecturing them and subsidise care in the home. And Josh Hanrahan and Will Page right here. Parents and experts slammed a senior Albanese minister's claim that kids should be rushed into childcare, be better prepared for school, calling for a new system which would allow subsidies to apply to in-home carers or even family members. And beside that, we've got Trell Me It Ain't So. Stag's favourite to replace the injured New South Wales superstar Latrell Mitchell. And underneath that, we've got We Can Rev Up the Car Industry Again, PM, by Jessica Wang writes here. Anthony Albanese wants to bring the car industry back to Australia. Speaking as part of the Daily Telegraph's Back Australia campaign, the Prime Minister insisted there was no reason why we can't make vehicles down under. While Ford, Holden, Toyota factories may have long emptied, Mr. Albanese said, a reboot wasn't off the cards, with electric vehicles the main focus. How did I would have guessed that too, the electric vehicles. Wonder if Wayne Swan's involved. Anyway, gun seized from DV Grubbs. Looks like here on page 3, guns seized from DV Grubbs. Police laid 2,000 charges as a blitz unearths 142 weapons from known offenders. Josh Hanrahan and Mark Morey right here. The New South Wales Police have seized a frightening, makes me scared, 94 firearms and 48 other weapons such as knives and knuckle dusters from known domestic violence offenders in a four-day blitz across the state. That's a lot of guns, isn't it? Nearly 1,000 people were charged, and with combined 2,000 charges ranging from stalking and intimidation, assault and non-compliance of court orders. Police target the people who pose the greatest risk repeat of reoffending here, wanted offenders and those with outstanding warrants, Police Minister Yasmin Catley said. The volume of weapons seized is frightening, but this is exactly why police do the work they do. The seizures show how critical proactive policing is in preventing serious harm. The community should be assured the police are working round the clock to identify dangerous offenders, disrupt defending and remove dangerous weapons from our streets. And there it goes on. It's got a photograph here, one of the seized weapons, and it looks like a pistol of some sort. Anyway, before that, we've got Four Wheels No Match for Two Wings. Looks like Paul Bennett racing his Wolf Pits Pro plane against a Lamborghini Hurricane. And good old Paul Bennett, remember him? He comes up here and does the shows. And we've had him on 2 Bob here, we've had a bit of an interview with Paul. And that's before that terrible accident that would happen. Anyway, in a spiral stunt which left young fans Blake Ferguson bottom in awe. And we've got a picture there by Jonathan Ning. And that's on page 3. And there's Paul Bennett. And it looks unreal. Olivia Lukuba writes here, there's not much to outgun the Lamborghini, but the stunt plane left the luxury Hurricane sports car trailing in its wake yesterday. That's at the Wolf Pits Pro biplane, expertly steered by acrobatic pilot Paul Bennett, was among the plethora of planes on display at the Wings Over Shell Harbour Air Show in the Illawarra, where it also took part in the jaw-dropping demonstration with backflipping freestyle motocross rider Tom Richards. And it looks like it was, there's a photograph of Tom up in the air. Oh, man. Looks like a great day. Underneath that, we have Bears to take the big bite out of the NRL members' numbers. The Perth Bears are aiming to enter the NRL with more than 30,000 members next year, including the hefty portion from the club's former heartland in North Sydney, the Bears. Here we go. That's on the first couple of pages of the Daily Telegraph. And the time right now is 6:30.

Oh, great track, Honey Drips in the Dark, with featuring Velvet May. Before that, we heard a track from Faith No More, which was Evidence. Anyway, we've got the Sydney Morning Herald here this morning. We've got Blues Bout as Latrell bows out. We've heard about that before. Now, what next in the new dawn for Delta? Obviously, Delta Goodrum there, and that's on page 12 and 13. And underneath that, we've got a photograph of Princess Ingrid Alexandra has shed her anonymous life as a Sydney University student, making her first official public appearance to mark Norway's National Day. And there she is, and an attractive-looking young woman she is too. And everybody's there and waving little flags and things. Looks pretty good day. Anyway, underneath that, we've got Broken Promises Hit Labor's Primary Vote. James Masala writes here, the federal government's primary vote has slumped 3 percentage points to just 29% after Labor broke a slew of promises on the tax policies, but support has flowed to One Nation rather than the coalition following the release of the pivotal tough decisions budget. The government was marked down by voters, mark them down, for breaking election promises not to touch tax breaks for negative gearing or capital gains, which 36% of people saying their view of Labor had been damaged, 31% saying their view had not changed, another 14% saying it had improved, and 18% undecided. There you go. It's just a mixed bag, isn't it? Anyway, opposition leader Angus Taylor there will be buoyed by the news that he is now voters' preferred Prime Minister, leading Prime Minister Anthony Albanese 33-30, with 37% of people undecided. Well, that's all we heard on the news this morning. You know, they don't know what they're doing, do they? As recently as February, the Prime Minister enjoyed a commanding 38-22 lead over the opposition leader. But it's not all bad news for the government after Albanese decided to spend some of the considerable political capital Labor has accrued at the last election. Some of the most controversial measures in its most ambitious budget to date are winning more support. And that goes on to page 8. And then on the other side of the page here, on page 1 here of the Sydney Morning Herald for today, which is, of course, Monday the 18th of May, we've got Cindy Yin writes here that about the council here, the Ku-ring-gai Council, began its $3 million transformation of the Norman Griffiths Oval in March 2023 from a grass to synthetic sports field. 7-year-old Lily Choi was promised it would close only for a few months and reopen before the year's end. Now the West Pymble Football Club member is 11. Where was she there? That was 7 to 11. And the North Shore Oval is far from complete. Grey rocks and a few diggers are among the only items on the dormant construction site. While all the sporting groups in the community have been locked out for years waiting for the site to reopen, costs have ballooned to $20.2 million, and the opening date could be as late as May 2027. Wow, these councils are unbelievable. They're really good, aren't they? Anyway, underneath that, we've got Bankrupt and Back in Prison. Looks like a Twice by Kate McClimmett here writes, twice bankrupted, twice jailed, pretend property developer is back behind bars, this time for contempt of court. Now, he's a pretend property developer. Nae Ghazal, 61, was taken into custody this month after Supreme Court Justice Ashley Black agreed with the submissions made by the ATO that Ghazal's repeated acts of deceit caused more than $6 million to be drained from his bank accounts in breach of a freezing order. It just didn't take any notice, did he? In 2023, Ghazal signed a settlement deed with the ATO, that's the Australian Taxation Office, acknowledging he and three of his development companies had tax liabilities of more than $44 million. Holy Toledo, how do they get away with it? Just how do they do it? And how do you have your assets frozen and then be able to get it out? That's just beyond belief. It's now 19 minutes to 7 o'clock right here on 2 Bob.

one and only Jimmy Barnes, Too Much Ain't Enough Love. Pretty cool. In front of the Australian here this morning, Rage, Bait, Budget. Looks like Jim Chalmers by Jeff Chambers here writes, Jim Chalmers and Anthony Albanese's big taxing budget has been rated the worst for the economy since 1993, with younger Australians unconvinced that Labor's new measures will reduce inflation or deliver on intergenerational equity and housing. That's on the left-hand side there, and there's a photograph there of the Prime Minister looking very sort of, you know, defiant. Prime Minister Albanese in Melbourne on Sunday, as he launches a nationwide effort to sell the budget. And then he's got Death and Taxes, PM Trips and Confesses by Greg Brown, Noah Yim and Lachlan Lemming, that Anthony Albanese has confessed the future discretionary trust set up to distribute inheritance will be taxed at a higher rate due to reforms outlined in last week's budget, but he dismissed the description of it being death tax as misinformation peddled by right-wing political parties and their allies. Yeah, we're going to be get ready for the next election. It's going to be a division of the right-wing and the left. No two ways about it. It's really going to be set up for that. There he is, and he's defiant. He's going to get into it. President Bowen sets up co-op shop exclusive. Climate change minister Chris Bowen has quietly set up an office of the presidency in his department, a move the opposition says shows Mr. Bowen's ego is completely and utterly out of control. Mr. Bowen is the president of negotiations for the next conference of the parties. Opposition leader spokesman Dan Turan demanded information about how many people were employed in this new office of the presidency. Gee, probably might be going to the next election, might be a biggie. We might be going to become a republic. What do you reckon? With Chris Bowen as the president. Ah, you can just see him out there on the official stage on the planet. Anyway, underneath that, we've got CFMEU's chilling effect on the snowy here. It looks like exclusive here by Lachlan Lemming writes, union officials lodged more than 500 requests to enter worksites around the Snowy Hydro 2 project in the past year, with joint venture behind the renewable energy development claiming the construction, forestry, maritime employees union representatives were hostile to staff and caused significant operational disruptions. And next to that, we've got Don't Go There, Uni Grants Cut Over National Security by Natasha Bitter writes here, fears of espionage and warfare have forced Federal Education Minister Jason Clare to pull the plug on 13 research projects involving sensitive drones, cybersecurity and alternative energy collaborations over concerns that they could be weaponized by Australia's enemies. Well, it's getting bigger and bigger. Anyway, and next to that, we've got the AFP takes the fight to the cartels. Pacific drug war goes global. Australia will work with Mexican and Colombian law enforcement to target some of the world's biggest drug cartels on their home turf in an aggressive new regional response, with the US, New Zealand, Pacific Island nations to stem a surge of illicit narcotics swamping the region. There we go. That's on the front page of the Australian there this morning.

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2: Good morning, I'm Laura Devoy. 15 leading health organisations say the tobacco industry is working to regain influence over public health policy. In an open letter to the Australian public released ahead of World No Tobacco Day next week, the organisations said the industry was using the rise of illicit tobacco to reshape public debate and to push for lower taxes. They say Australia has achieved some of the lowest smoking rates in the world thanks to strong evidence-based tobacco control policies. The warning comes ahead of a second round of public hearings on illegal tobacco, which gets underway today in Canberra. The World Health Organization has declared an Ebola outbreak in the Democratic Republic of Congo a public health emergency of international concern. The announcement follows confirmation of the first Ebola-related death in neighboring Uganda. From Nairobi, here's Thomas Makwana.
3: This is a particularly dangerous strain of Ebola virus, and the three towns that are most affected with this current outbreak are near the border with Uganda and South Sudan. So all these three countries share borders, and Ituri province, the epicenter of this current outbreak, is where all this is happening. The capital of that province is Bunia City, and Bunia City is well known to be a mining center. A lot of people do a lot of trading, a lot of cross-border trading between all those three countries. And this is why WHO has elevated the risk of transmission between the borders of this country to another level.
2: Authorities in the United Arab Emirates say a nuclear power station is operating as normal after a nearby drone strike. Three drones were launched, two were intercepted, while the third struck an electrical generator near the power plant in Abu Dhabi. The UAE's foreign ministry says the strike was an unacceptable act of aggression. Research has found Australia's community radio stations generate an estimated $153 million for the music industry every year. A report by Monash University found community radio stations also broadcast more than double the volume of local music played by commercial networks. Lead author, Associate Professor Shane Homan, says the findings highlight the critical role of community radio at a time when global streaming algorithms are making it harder for Australian artists to be heard. Volunteering Australia says a flexible volunteering arrangement is helping to keep people engaged. Your year to volunteer is the message to Australians this week. CEO of Volunteering Australia, Mark Pearce, says community organisations, groups and others need to adapt to the needs of volunteers.
4: Oftentimes that the old style of rosters may not work for them and they're looking for more flexibility in how they do things. So rather than replacing formal volunteering, informal volunteering is expanding the volunteering ecosystem. It shows that there's a willingness to give in a really profound way.
2: 9.5 million people volunteered in Australia last year through formal and informal volunteering, or both. Turning to sport, West Coast has stunned GWS to record its third win of the AFL season. The Eagles came from behind in the fourth quarter to beat the Giants 13-10-88 to 10-11-71 and snap a six-game losing streak. Fremantle defeated Essendon 16-8-104 to 8-13-61, and Richmond suffered more injury woes in its 36-point loss to St Kilda. And in golf, Aussie Cameron Smith is one shot off the lead in the final round of the PGA Championship event in the US state of Pennsylvania. A short time ago, he was in a tie for second at 5 under. Minwoo Lee was in a tie for 19th at 1 under.
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10: Good morning, this is John taking you through for the next couple of hours of the breakfast program right here at 2Bob FM 104.7. Thanks for joining us here this morning. on this Monday the 18th. And the time right now, if you're watching the clock, is 5 minutes past 7 o'clock. Let's have a look and see what's going on for the weather. And we have the weather here, the weather. Here it comes. Okay, for the rest of the day today, looks like we'll get up to about maybe 45 millimetres of rain, they're saying, with a maximum temperature of 20 degrees. It feels a bit warmer out there, but anyway, that's what they say. 30 mils tomorrow, 24, and then it abates, the rain goes away a bit on Wednesday. 21 degrees on Wednesday, 20 degrees on Thursday, the rain returning there with about 8 millimetres, and on Friday, maybe 15 millimetres with 20 degrees. Then on Saturday, we've got 22 degrees and about 8 mils, and maybe on Sunday, the rain dissipating again at 22 degrees. So there we go. That's pretty much in the low 20s through the rest of the week here in Taree. Up and down the coast, we've got over at Foster, it's a maximum of 21, a bit of rain. Up at Port Macquarie, maximum of 20 with a bit of rain. We've got Kempsey there, 20 with a bit of rain. Coffs Harbour at 21 with a little bit of rain up there as well. So don't forget, right now is the time to get your winter vegetables in. And you can get your leafy greens, root vegetables, you've got broccoli, cabbage and all sorts of things. And this is where you go to get your seeds.
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10: We've got Michael on the phone here this morning. G'day, Michael. How are you?
14: Not too bad. Thanks. Yep, John. And yep, listeners.
10: Good on you, buddy. What's happening out there, son?
14: A bit of a cold morning, but got a lot of cloud in the sky today. We've got about 7 out of 8 cloud cover.
10: Rightio.
14: And we got a strong wind warning for today too. So, winds are going to be northeasterly 15 to 25 knots, up to 30 knots later. But we got about 12, 13 knots at the moment, northwesterly. And we've got 20 degrees outside at the moment, but it doesn't feel like 20 because of the cold wind.
10: Okay.
14: But, going by our thing here, it says 20 degrees outside at the moment.
10: Mm.
14: We've got 1,018 on our barometer, and that's slowly increasing.
10: How's the bar looking there?
14: The bar, I wouldn't be crossing it. Caution on the bar. It's quite rough out there. We've got about, 2 metres of swell and 2 metres of seas out there at the moment.
10: Okay.
14: Not very good conditions for going out at all.
10: Okay.
14: Yep, do not recommend it.
10: And I suppose it's pretty quiet, is it? Many people out?
14: We haven't got a single boat out besides the one that drifted out at the yacht that drifted out at about 3:30 this morning.
10: What did it break its mooring, did it?
14: Yeah, the anchor gave way and out he went. And
10: we all got called
14: in, and by the time our boys got to the boat, and he had already gone out and beached herself on our main beach.
10: Oh, did it? Okay.
14: Yeah, so it's, at the moment it's beached on the beach. So, and the skipper on it, the guy that was on it, he's okay. He's out on the sand, out on the beach. Yep.
10: Oh, that's a shame, isn't it?
14: Yeah, anyway.
10: Was he on the boat at the time?
14: Yeah, he was. He's been living on the boat. But, yeah, the boat's been here for quite a while now.
10: Oh, right, so he didn't realise it had gone.
14: Yeah.
10: They didn't start up the motor. Okay.
14: Anyway, so I think the motor on it wasn't working anyway, wasn't going. That's why it's been moored here for so long. But, yeah, anyway, yep, so he's sitting on the main beach now with possibly a hole in his hull. It sounds like he may have hit some rocks and put a hole in the side.
10: Oh,
14: not sure about that one, but, yeah.
10: Well, that's not very good for him, poor old fella.
14: It looks like it's going to be a salvage job.
10: Yeah.
14: Anyway, that's the only one that's gone out, not by choice, but our skipper got in and he said, we're at beach and everything. That if we try to go and try to pull him off the beach, we'll end up on the beach ourselves, yeah?
10: Yeah, right.
14: Yep. So, no, it wasn't worth the risk. But,
10: the poor bloke. Yep.
14: Considering he's safe, that's the main thing.
10: Yeah, that's right. Oh, dear. How big was it?
14: What size would it be? It's a fairly large yacht.
10: What, 40 footer?
14: Yeah. 16 metre.
10: 16 metres, right, okay.
14: Yep. Now next high tide's not till 9:11.
10: Okay.
14: And that's going to be 1.23 metres.
10: Okay, so you got a high tide at 10 past 9 and 1.3 metres, rightio.
14: Yeah.
10: Seems like we've covered everything there this morning there, Michael.
14: We got markets on this weekend, this Saturday coming at John Wright Park. So, yeah, hopefully it's a nice day and hopefully the weather all clears up by then.
10: Damn, my word.
14: Yeah. And hopefully we have a good day there at the markets. We need some funds to come in. Yep.
10: I'm sure you do, mate, especially we don't know where the price of that diesel's going to go, really, do we?
14: That's it, yeah. But not only the diesel, running repairs and keeping everything updated, it all costs money, keeping things running, electricity bills and everything else.
10: That's it, Michael. Listen, matey.
14: Okay.
10: I hope it's not too busy for you today. It looks like it'll be a bit slack.
14: No, I doubt if any boats will be going out today. It's too rough out there. It'd be too dangerous going out today. Good day just to stay at home, get some maintenance done on your boats. If it doesn't rain, they do promise. Well, there's a chance of a thunderstorm later today and 100% chance of rain. So, good day to stay inside and watch movies.
10: Listen to the radio, you mean?
14: that's right. Listen to the radio. Listen to Two-Bob.
10: That's it. Good on you, Michael. You have a good one. I can hear it. I can hear it in the background, actually.
14: That's it. That's Ray talking on the other phone.
10: You just shattered me there, Michael. All right, mate.
14: No worries. You have a good one. Listeners, you all have a good one. Don't forget, even if you're going in the lake, just log on with Marine Rescue. It's the safest way to be.
10: That's the way, mate. Okay, good on you, son.
14: No worries. Have a good one.
10: Catch you next Monday. See you, mate. Bye.

0: and don't forget, if even if you're going in the lake, just log on with Marine Rescue. It's the safest way to be.
1: That's the way, mate. Okay, good on you, son.
0: No worries. Have a good one.
1: Catch you next Monday. See you, mate. Bye.

0: Oh, we've got Ian Pereira on the phone here this morning. G'day, Ian. How are you?
1: Very good, thank you.
0: There we go. How did the fishing comp go over the weekend?
1: It went a great success, even though the seas weren't very nice. It's probably one of the best weigh-ins I've seen in recent years.
0: Well, that's good, mate.
1: The Harrington people, the beaches, you couldn't fish many places on them, but where they did get on, they scored really good fish. Most of them fished just out on Harrington Beach where you drive on.

0: just past on the Crowdy Road.
1: Mm-hmm.
0: You know, you drive on just after you get out of Harrington.
1: Yep.
0: And there was only about 200 metres of beach you could fish there. The rest, it's washed away, you know.
1: All right.
0: They got really good tailor, up to 2.7 kilo. Heaps of salmon, up around the 2 kilo, a bit more mark.
1: All right.
0: One jew, about nearly 9 kilo. This is all gilled and gutted.
1: Right.
0: And the veteran men from Harrington, they won. And the veteran ladies, they won their section. In the men's, the boys from Loretton really cleaned up. They had bags of over 20 kilos. One had 30 kilos.
1: Hmm.
0: Mainly big tailor, all around a bit over 2 kilo, and salmon, bloodrick, drummer, and brim. And I don't know the name of the person that won it, because I haven't seen the printouts yet.
1: Okay.
0: But he had 32 kilo, I think, but he had about 40 or 50 fish.
1: Hmm.
0: He had the 10 big tailor and the 5 salmon and 10 ludrick and 5 drummer and 10 brim, and, you know, really a really good catch.
1: Yeah, it sounds it.
0: The Harrington Hotel, it's got a very good setup for weighing in, stainless steel tables and things like that.
1: Okay. It sounds like it's a very popular event.
0: Yeah. Oh, well, the mid-north coast area is from Bulladela to Port Macquarie.
1: Okay.
0: It was very successful.
1: Right, so you've got, when you say it's from Bulladela to Port Macquarie, that means, you know, there's all fishermen are coming from all those areas?
0: No.
1: No?
0: You can fish wherever you like it. So, we had one member from Yamba who fished at Yamba, but he didn't bring his fish down.
1: No.
0: And there's several members of the Harrington Hotel. They live in Sydney, so they can fish down there. It's not right, but that's what is allowed.
1: Okay.
0: Even the state has boundaries when they fish, but the mid-north coast doesn't.
1: Oh, okay, I'm with you. So you can be in the fishing club and wherever you happen to be at that time, you fish.
0: Yep.
1: And it's all counted. Oh, okay. And how do they verify all that? Just with photos on their phones and things like that, I suppose?
0: No, you've got to come to the weigh-in.
1: Hmm.
0: But when you start and all that, that's just they're relying on the honesty of the competitors.
1: Oh, okay. Well, it must work out pretty well. So that's not too bad. It looks like the conditions are pretty wild out there at the moment. I was just talking with the boys from the Marine Rescue, and they were saying that the seas are up to about 2 metres.
0: Yeah, yes. The seas have been bad.
1: Yeah, they lost
0: There's a fair bit of rain predicted, I think, for today.
1: Yeah, so they reckon too. A bit of a thunderstorm maybe coming through the Sabo. They lost a boat went out there this morning, broke its moorings, a sailboat.
0: What's that?
1: A sailboat broke its moorings down there at Foster there this morning, went out and around the point and has been beached.
0: Ah.
1: Yeah. So it looks like a bit of a recovery job there. It might even be holed. Might even have a hole in the hull, I reckon. Not sure.
0: Yeah. All right, then. That's about the strength of things.
1: Rightio. Well, listen, Ian, thanks very much for coming on board there this morning and letting us know what's been going on with the fishing. And hopefully we'll catch up with you next Monday morning.
0: See ya.
1: Ta-da. There we go. That was Ian Pereira there from giving us a rundown of the competition that went on there from the Harrington Hotel there, I guess.

0: Hey, listen up. It's two Bob Braves.
1: Oh, let's have a look around and see what's going on around the station here this morning. We've got albums of the week. What are they? Let's have a look. Let's reach across, have a look. We've got Aldous Harding with an album here, which is Train on the Island. We have Steppers with self-titled album. It's a soul funk number, apparently. And we've got Kilby Kennedy with Things We Did on Earth. And then we have here Genius Awolosu, who is Red Star Will and the Worldwide Scourge. Okay. Just have a quick look at that. Yeah. Genesis. Here we go. Genesis Owusu with Red Star Woo and the Worldside Scourge is what it is. Pirate Radio, Stampede. Oh, that looks pretty cool. Okay. We've got a track here lined up with the Soul Funk album, Steppers self-titled, which we'll go to straight after this announcement. Anyway, they're the two Bob albums of the week. Aldous Harding, Train on the Island, Steppers with self-titled, Kilby Kennedy with Things We Did on Earth, and Genesis Owusu with the Red Star Will and the Worldwide Scourge. Now, the AM feature album heard around 10 o'clock through the week. Monday here is the Beach Boys with Pet Sounds, 60th anniversary, released in May 66. On Tuesday, we've got Banijage with Banter, 2026. On Wednesday, we've got Lemon Myrtle with The Hard Work of Staying Soft. On Thursday, we've got Jake Manson Trio, The Modern Ark. And on Friday, The Pleasures, The Enemy of My Enemy, 2005. They're the feature albums heard around 10 o'clock each day through the rest of the week. Now, we have, this is the National Volunteers Week. It begins today, which is Monday the 18th. 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Or give us the office a ring on 6552 6200. 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Engineers are working to get them back on air this weekend. Hello to Naralingi listeners who are tuning into 2 Bob. Hope you will be back again soon. Now, we have for the rest of the day today, just get out of the old clipboard here and have a look. We've got, of course, Craig coming in at 9 a.m. with AM Music, and at 11 o'clock he'll flick us across to Dirt Music, the CRN. Then Matt will come in at Dissident Out at 12 o'clock. 2 p.m. we'll have the Serbian Hour with Nicola, French Hour with Josie at 3 p.m. 4 o'clock we'll have the Spectrum of Sound with Saffron, that's the Youth Hour, and they'll take us over to the CRN with The Wire at 5 past 5. Then Fiona will be tapping the boards here with Driving Home there at 5:30. And she'll hand us over to Cookie and Tracy at 2 Bobalula at 7 o'clock tonight. And then, of course, Hamish comes in with his lost and found sounds. He's got his Geiger counter out, finds those sounds. And he'll flick us across to the Community Radio Network at 11 o'clock. And Andy opens up the breakfast show tomorrow morning at 6 a.m. All right, that's it for the 2 Bob Raves, what's going on around the station. And we're going to go to the track one from the Soul Funk album here, and we've also got track one, which is Bruised Up.

0: It's time now for Two Bob's Manning Notice Board.
1: A caring start to school. This is the Bobbin here at the Bobbin Public School. 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And once again, 6550-5147. And they are at 2512 Bulga Road, Bobbin, New South Wales. Great environment up there. Great place to send your kiddies. Fresh mountain air. Anyway, Two Bob Radio is happy to announce that Tari's Thursday Produce Market's back every Thursday, 7:30 to 12 noon. Tari Park, right next to the studio. Now, we have never seen before. Valerie Taylor's work is on display at the Foster Civic Centre. It presents Valerie Taylor, Underwater Life Travelling Exhibition from the Australian National Maritime Museum. And it goes right through. It started there on the 4th, earlier this month, on May, and it travels right through to the 23rd of July. It's a beautifully designed exhibition. It tells the story of Valerie Taylor's remarkable life and career through a stunning collection of images, texts never seen on tour, 3D scans of objects, exhibitions, showcases and pioneering work of Valerie and her husband, Ron. It highlights their significant contributions to the marine conservation, their innovations in diving, and their groundbreaking underwater filmmaking that has inspired generations. I remember that very well. Entry to the exhibition at the Wallace Atrium at the Foster Civic Centre, 4 Lake Street, Foster, and it is free. Now, also, we've got here at the Manning Regional Art Gallery, we have the nationally acclaimed Dobell Drawing Prize. The showcase is a dynamic collection of works by the leading and emerging Australian artists on the 24th Dobell Drawing Prize offers a rare opportunity for local residents and visitors to enjoy the nationally significant cultural experience right here on the mid-coast. This is a significant exhibition on the National Arts calendar, and we're proud to be able to present it right here at the Manning Regional Art Gallery. Residents and visitors are encouraged to take time to explore the exhibition and enjoy the broader cultural experience of our gallery that it offers. And that should be a fantastic. I must drop in and see it myself before it goes. That'd be terrific. Now, St. John's Anglican Church will be presenting a series of talks each Thursday in May. And this Thursday, the 21st of May, is Steph Fenton will speak on a trans pastor's journey of faith and belonging. And that's on at St. John's Anglican Church this Thursday. And it's at the Blue Cross Hall, 294 Victoria Street, Taree, between 6 p.m. and the light supper is provided. So if you want to ring up anybody, Natalie Quince is the lady to ring, 0411-763-448, 0411-763-448. Light supper provided right there at the Blue Cross Hall, 294 Victoria Street at Taree, 6 o'clock. Now, the Hannon Vale Winter Markets are on, and that's the May 31st at 9 a.m. to 2 p.m. And it's right there at the Hannon Vale Recreation Reserve. Variety of market stalls, face painting, live music, raffle prizes, free entry, and furry friends are welcome on a lead. That is the Hannon Vale Recreation Reserve, right there on the May the 31st, between 9 a.m. and 2 p.m. That's the Hannon Vale Winter Market. Now, also on May the 31st, we've got the Club Taree Community Concert Bands on, St. John's Anglican Church. Oh, it's just a little bit of activity there at St. John's Anglican Church, 294 Victoria Street, Taree. Children 16 and under are free. And that's the Club Taree Community Concert Band. And that's at 2 p.m. in the afternoon on Sunday, May the 31st. Now, moving right along here to June, we're getting close, so we might as well whack a few in here. We've got the Camden Haven Words and Music Festival. It's you've got programs, performance and bookings. You can go to the www.camdenhavenwordsandmusicfestival.com.au. Now, for example, we've got here on Friday the 5th of June, we've got the Plaza Theatre Laureton curtain raiser. David McGowan introduces how words and music has shaped the world of movies. And on Saturday the 6th of June at 10 a.m, $10 this will cost you. Oh, let's get back to the first one there. It's 6:30 p.m. at the Plaza Theatre Laureton, $25. That's at 6:30 p.m. And rare original 35mm full technical colour print movie, Bubbles 2, will be on. How about that, eh? 35mm. Then on Saturday at the Laureton Hall, $10, opening poetry, speech of welcome, artists and guests, with VIP guest Port Macquarie Hastings Mayor introducing the poetry segment by well-renowned Mark Trendenick, OAM. Oh, that'd be good. Then you've got, just goes on there on Saturday, 6th of June, and just get on the program. We can go through, take hours to go through. But anyway, and if you're looking for something to do over the long weekend of June, look no further than the Camden Haven Words and Music Festival. There we go. That's what's happening there. And that kicks off there on Friday, the 5th of June, and goes right through, it looks like here, Sunday to Monday, right through poetry again, string orchestra ensemble, and then the Laureton Hall. Looks like it's all at the Laureton Hall. Here we go, the Kendall Hall. They've got one there. And where's that VIP dinner? At Fat Albert's Kendall. That'll be pretty cool. Then we've got the Music Theatre, starring theatrical singers Narelle Yeo and Rob McDougall, plus an 8-piece troupe from the Sydney's Conservatorium of Music. Wow, it's all happening right there at the Camden Haven Words and Music Festival, which kicks off there on the 5th of June. Now, we have, do you have a spinal cord injury, neurological condition here? Mid-Coast Advocacy Community Group, it meets. The next meeting is on the 1st of June between 10 a.m. and 12 at the Panthers, Port Macquarie, 1 Bay Street, Port Macquarie. And you've got to register, give them a call, email them at representative at scia.org.au. And that's for the spinal cord injury or neurological condition. So I guess that's what the spinal cord injury, that's what that represents, scia.org. All right, that's what's happening there around the valley and surrounding areas. And there'll be more coming on through the week, I'm quite sure, because it's May's always a great time. All right, the time right now is about 6 minutes to 8 o'clock. And we've got the 8 o'clock news coming up, and see if we can get in touch with Robbie Barwick straight after the news, see what's going on.
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0: 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I'm Mandao Yene Pingo from Yothindi, and you're listening to T-Bob Radio on FM 104.7.
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4: Good morning, I'm Laura Devoy. Health organisations say the tobacco industry is using the rise of illicit tobacco to push for lower taxes. They're calling on governments to protect future generations from big tobacco and nicotine addiction. In an open letter, the organisations say better regulation of the entire supply chain is needed, with tough penalties that act as a deterrent and strong enforcement. CEO of the Cancer Council, Jacinta Redden, says despite lower smoking rates, tobacco continues to have a significant effect on Australia.
5: Despite the fact that the number of smokers in Australia is less than 10%, tobacco still costs 66 lives a day. That's a cost that we can't continue to incur, and we're calling out the need to really crack down on the illicit tobacco sector and to not unwind the life-saving measures that have been in place.
4: US President Donald Trump has warned Iran the clock is ticking for progress on peace talks. In a statement on Truth Social, Mr. Trump said Iran better get moving fast or there won't be anything left of them. Last week, Washington rejected Tehran's demands for an end to the war. Mr. Trump says time is of the essence. Australians are being encouraged to buy locally made products this Australian Made Week. A week-long campaign gets underway today, encouraging shoppers to purchase products manufactured and grown in Australia. Industry Minister Tim Ayres says the campaign is partly in response to US tariffs. He told the ABC there's about 4,500 companies that have signed up to the campaign.
6: So when you're buying with that Australian Made logo, you can be confident that it's really made in Australia. Take tinned tomatoes, for example. Shepherd and just to our north, canning tomatoes. There's plenty of different tomatoes available on the supermarkets, but if you go for the Australian made logo with the tomatoes, you know that that's backing our farmers and backing manufacturing workers in those facilities.
4: Police in New South Wales have charged more than 900 people with domestic violence-related offences during a four-day statewide operation. More than 2,000 charges were laid and thousands of bail compliance and apprehended domestic violence order compliance checks were conducted. New South Wales Police says officers are committed to identifying offenders, protecting victims and disrupting violent behaviour. And if you need help, you can call 1-800-RESPECT on 1-800-737 732. A team of robots will soon be able to make better and faster decisions using on-site artificial intelligence. The CSIRO will today unveil a small energy-efficient data centre at the Queensland Centre for Advanced Technologies in Brisbane. The technology will assist robots built for autonomous use, mine sites and underwater operations to make judgment calls within fractions of a second. Turning to sport, James Tedesco has won the race for the role of fullback in New South Wales' State of Origin team. Coach Laurie Daly has named a 20-man squad led by Isaiah Yeo. Tolu Kula and Brian To'o have been named on the wing, with Stephen Crichton and Katoni Staggs in the centres. Mitchell Moses and Nathan Cleary are in the halves, with Adam Finua-Blake to make his debut. The Blues will face Queensland in the first match of the men's State of Origin series in Sydney on Wednesday next week. In the NRL yesterday, the Penrith Panthers defeated the St George Illawarra Dragons 28-6, the New Zealand Warriors dominated the Brisbane Broncos 42-12, and the Newcastle Knights smashed the Gold Coast Titans 36-12.
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8: Good morning, this is John taking you through for the next, or the last hour here of the breakfast program, right here at 2BOB FM 104.7 Community Radio of the Manning. Thanks for joining us here this morning. If you're watching the clock, it's 5 minutes past 8 o'clock. Better get going. Anyway, let's have a look for the weather up and down the coast and what's happening around Taree. All right, let's have a look here first. We've got forecast here for the Monday, the rest of Monday the 18th here today, up to 45 millimetres of rain, they say could be coming through today. And we were talking with the Marine Rescue earlier this morning. They said pretty big seas out there, 2 metres swell, 2 metres seas. Pretty cloudy, 7/8 of cloud. They've got a high tide coming through at 10 minutes past or 11 minutes past 9 o'clock at 1.3 metres. Temperature's about 20 degrees. The winds look like they're going to pick up there a bit, 15 to 25 knots and up to maybe 30 knots later on. And the bar, very much with caution. In fact, they're sort of saying don't go out at all. Barometer's about 1,018. Very strong winds. And don't forget, Marine Rescue's got their fundraising markets at the markets there on down there at Foster, or Tuncurry, shall I say, and on the weekend. And great bacon egg rolls, and it helps them out with their fuel, electricity and all sorts of things. They don't get much from the government. It all comes very much from what the public go and help them out with donations and all that. All right, let's have a look for the rest of the week here in Taree. We've got tomorrow on Tuesday, 24 degrees, maybe 30 millimetres of rain coming through. And they were saying that it could be a chance of a thunderstorm here today. But anyway, tomorrow up to 30 millimetres of rain, 24. Wednesday, 21 degrees, about a mil. And rain comes back again on Thursday at 20 degrees. We've got a bit more rain on Friday there at 15 millimetres, 20 degrees. 22 on Saturday, and the rain sort of easing off a bit. On Sunday, they're at 22 degrees up and down the coast. Let's have a look. You go to Foster there. Rain with a maximum of 21 degrees. And we've got Port Macquarie, 20 degrees there with rain. Also, rain up and down the coast. We've got Coffs Harbour or Kempsey up there. Bit of rain, 20. Coffs Harbour, 21. And as we said before, Taree about 20 degrees, 21 degrees. All right, that's it pretty much for the weather and stuff, and we'll see if we can get in touch with Robbie Barwick, have a bit of a chat, see what's going on.
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8: Good morning, listener. We've got Robbie Barwick on the phone here this morning. G'day, Robbie. How are you?
11: I'm good, John. How are you?
8: Not too bad. Now, Robbie Barwick's from the Citizen Party. Let's have a bit of a chat about what's going on with these hate speech laws.
11: Well, we've got a situation where, in different ways, again, everybody is being impacted by this. So the actual hate speech laws passed Parliament in January. Different states have done different things as well. So Queensland passed a law banning certain hate speech. Now, I have my view, other people will have their view, but I think people should think long and hard about what Queensland's done by banning a phrase. from the river to the sea. Because whatever you think of it, if you ban people from saying words, where does that end? So there's been a bunch of arrests in Queensland just for people saying that word. You know the majority of people were arrested in Queensland, John, for saying that word, that term, are Jewish? Jewish people have gone up on a civil liberties basis, have been most outspoken in protesting against the banning of that phrase in Queensland.
8: Didn't even know that they'd done that, actually.
11: Yeah, no, it's but that's the perverse impact of that. There are people who have been arrested for posts they've made under the hate speech laws already. I understand. I was actually just listening to a report on that.
8: Mm.
11: So we are advancing quite rapidly down a very authoritarian direction in Australia, in the name of trying to maintain social cohesion, I think is their excuse, right? And the next one that to me that's related is what might be debated in Parliament next week with the ASIO bill that you and I have talked about in the past, because that's probably going to be debated next week, if unless they decide there's not enough time, and then it'll be debated in the next sitting. But you know, this is the bill that says these extraordinary secret police interrogation powers that ASIO was given after 9/11 on a temporary basis, only to deal with trying to avert mass casualty terrorist attacks, can now be used by ASIO for everything it does as a routine thing, and they're going to remove the sunset clause so they'll become permanent. And we now accept these things are just almost matter of fact. Whereas in 2003, they were the single most controversial powers ever passed by the Australian Parliament. And a young Labor member of Parliament got up and gave a fiery speech quoting Hermann Göring and likening them to the Nazis. And he was the member for Graeme, Anthony Albanese. And now he's the one that's making them permanent. Quite an extraordinary turnaround. But to me, what's changed in 23 years? Well, we have gone down a path of being extremely authoritarian. And by the way, in halfway down that path when it comes to ASIO, in 2014, the Tony Abbott government passed a law that's still on the books to this day that says journalists who report on an ASIO operation can be jailed for up to 10 years. And it's one of the reasons you don't get enough scrutiny by journalists of what ASIO does. That is a power in Australian law now, ever since 2014. And again, it was the member for Graeme who most vocally criticised that power at the time. And now he's in government, hasn't done anything to stop it, and instead he's put up even harsher laws when it comes to ASIO generally, but also areas like hate speech. So that the ideal of freedom of speech that we told was so important to our democracy when we were growing up, John, that's gone by.
8: Well, that's why it's very important to follow this Royal Commission, I guess, what's going on.
11: Because I agree. Because
8: their recommendations, they're going to be through, like you bring up this phrase, social cohesion, or this term, social cohesion, and that could mean anything, couldn't it?
11: Well, that's the problem. The minute you go down a path to justify moving away from free speech, then you have to come up with a justification, of course, and then you have to define that justification, and it's always open to interpretation. And even if the people today are well-meaning, it opens up the possibility that future governments, who may not be quite so well-meaning, can abuse it. And it's why we were told all our lives that our system of having the rule of law based on principles such as the separation of powers, and written constitutions, etc., was superior to authoritarian countries. But in the name of combating threats, we have shown that we are willing to adopt the very methods that we once criticised as despotic and authoritarian. And Australia, we've got to take a long, hard look at this and say, where does this end? Social cohesion is important. Don't get me wrong, it's very important. But do you achieve it by superior to authoritarian countries? But in the name of combating threats, we have shown that we are willing to adopt the very methods that we once criticised as despotic and authoritarian. And Australia, we've got to take a long, hard look at this and say, where does this end?

0: which is quite, you know, I don't know what the hell they mean by that. I guess that means manifestation means what? It can be anything from a spiritual sort of thought to a physical thing, I guess, of having a placard or an image. Yeah, I guess.
1: Yeah. No, the written signs. I can only assume what they may mean in that regard. But yeah, it gets increasingly complicated because they're trying to stamp out little fires rather than look at what might have been lighting the fires.
0: Yeah, well, funnily enough, we do have a history here in this country. We have a bit of a, we go into a pre-burner, it turns into a major bushfire, doesn't it?
1: Right, that's right. that's exactly right. That's what. Not that we don't need those things. They're also very important for our bush fuel management. But nevertheless, no, there is a history of those things getting out of control.
0: Sure is. All right, Robbie, is there anything else you'd like to add here this morning?
1: Oh, well, I just think, look, you know, if your regular listeners are obviously, hopefully, familiar with me by now, John, I would just say to them, there's a reason the Citizens Party keeps harping on about this bank. We need a government that has tools to address problems, and what we privatise those tools, essentially. And so we've left ourselves vulnerable, and Australia needs an economic overhaul, and we want to go back to, you know, ensuring governments have the tools to use to do that, but in a way that can benefit everybody and not just profit the super wealthy 1% or 0.1% more realistically now. So the public is showing by its voting that it is sick to death of the major parties. This is an unprecedented opportunity for change. But don't get swept up in the personality of the alternative. It's incumbent upon the public to think through the policy options. Right?
0: That's right.
1: I'm in politics. This is not a career for me, John. I got involved in politics because I wanted to change Australia. I've never been elected. I've fought very hard for 33 years to fight for policy change. I just saw it as my responsibility as a citizen to inform myself of what those policies should be and fight for them. And I think really every citizen needs to be similarly motivated to look for the policy alternatives, not just the superficial personality ones.
0: No, very good advice. All right, Robbie, thanks very much for coming on.
1: No worries. Thanks, John.
0: On Have a Yarn Time, and hopefully we'll catch up with you in a couple of weeks.
1: For sure.
0: Good on you, mate. Thank you. That's Robbie Barwick from the Citizens Party.

0: and my vodka.
1: And fewer homes for Australians. This is what they call the budget papers. It's not your job to read them. It's my job to read them, to understand them, to put some analysis over it. You won't be surprised that what Jim Chalmers talked about last night is actually not what is said in these budget papers. Three key facts for you to know. Taxes are going up by $50 billion. Included in that is $15 billion in extra taxes on personal income tax. In addition to that, Labor's claim that there will be more housing is just not true. The documents also say that Labor's housing policies will actually reduce the supply of housing by 35,000 over the next decade. If you're under 30, the third fact is especially important to you. These budget papers make it clear that there is a $1.2 trillion debt in the next few years, a $48 billion interest payment over the next few years. Think about that. That's $80,000 per minute in interest repayments. If you're a young person, that is a tax on your future, because your future earnings, your future investments will be taxed to pay off that debt. And that is a huge burden when you're thinking about buying a home, when you're thinking about establishing a family, when you're thinking about establishing a small business. It should be clear to everyone that this is a budget full of broken promises and higher taxes and fewer homes for Australians.

That's right.

Oh, the time right now. Thanks for joining us here at 2 Bob. We've got is 25 minutes past 8 o'clock. Just having a quick look here at the business section of The Australian here. AI boom lifts risk to grid security here. Looks like major electricity transmission companies, including Transgrid, AusNet, and VicGrid, warn that the rush to install major data centres has heightened security risks to Australia's power grid as authorities scramble to limit the threat of blackouts. Data centres are expected to more than double their power needs by 2030, driven by artificial intelligence boom, with the Treasurer, Jim Chalmers, betting on a bulging pipeline of data centre projects to carry business investment in the next few years. However, experts are concerned that dozens of data centres face being knocked out simultaneously as a wave of new power generation tests the technical limits of the electricity system and jacks up the risk of supply shortages or even blackouts. And then there's an exclusive here with Poles and Wire owners Transgrid by Tansy Harcourt writes here, the Poles and Wire's owner Transgrid will bank a $603.7 million profit this year. Financial documents provided to the regulator suggest as it attempts to slug New South Wales households with $1.14 billion in capital works on an ambitious grid upgrade that has blown out. Transgrid's New South Wales Electricity Transmission Company, privatised by the state government 2015, and we know who did that. It is a regulated utility, meaning that the profits tend to be steady and ultra-safe. The group has applied to the Australian Energy Regulator to increase its total costs for the New South Wales section of the Project Energy Connect, crucial 900 kilometres interconnecting link of South Australia with New South Wales and Victoria, to $3.2 billion. Transgrid blames external factors for the cost blowout. AGL Energy has opposed Transgrid's gambit in a blistering submission, urging the regulator to reject what is described as an attempt to offload construction risks onto consumers, a burden that would rightfully rest the Transgrid's share of shareholders. And next to that, we've got blunt advice to startups, which is leave. Colonia O'Dowd and Jared Lynch right here that tech entrepreneur Fred Sculter has one piece of advice for young people looking to get ahead in Anthony Albanese's Jim Chalmers Australia. Leave. There are better ways to and opportunities overseas, way better. With the ambition Australians have, the resourcefulness and the ability to invest, go to any other country and you will thrive. And Australians do thrive overseas, the eccentric crypto king told The Australian. Here you're stuck in a regime of extreme government control. Go to a country with a forward-looking progressive government. And that goes on. Down the bottom here, we've got gas scheme just a pipe dream without infrastructure. Perry Williams writes here, Anthony Albanese's domestic gas reservation plan may be derailed due to the lack of sufficient pipeline capacity to transport extra supplies down to southern states from Queensland, a leading industry body has warned. There we go. We've got, what do they say? We just really know how to organise a piss up in a brewery.

things are sort of not looking up here. Here we go. Got a bit more music coming up. Honey, I Don't Know. It's a bit of an acoustic number. And we'll just see how this works.

Thanks for joining us here this morning. It's currently 8:48, which is about 11 minutes to 9 o'clock right here on 2 Bob. Bit of music takes up to the news before I say see you later.

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0: But Craig's ready to rock and roll. He's going to have the foot tapping going on. And thanks for joining us here this morning. And we'll catch you up next Monday. Have a great week coming up.

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2: Good morning, I'm Laura Devoy. Australian health officials are set to work with other countries in responding to an outbreak of Ebola in Africa. The World Health Organization has declared the outbreak a public health emergency of international concern. Cases and deaths have been reported in the Democratic Republic of Congo and Uganda. Environment Minister Murray Watt told the ABC Australia will be involved in the global response.
3: I think we've seen previously around the world outbreaks of Ebola have been of great concern to the world. So as I say, I'm sure that some of our officials in the health department would be working with their international counterparts about this as well.
2: Six people currently quarantined in Perth after being taken off a cruise ship at the centre of a hantavirus outbreak have tested negative. Authorities say everyone is well and no one has any symptoms. New research shows Australia's community radio stations are doing the heavy lifting for the local music scene. Shannon Kirkwood reports.
4: Researchers from Monash University say Australia's community radio stations generate an estimated $153 million for the music industry every year, and they broadcast more than double the volume of local music played by commercial networks. In 2023, 30% of weekly listeners discovered a local or emerging artist by listening to community radio, and 28% looked up an artist on digital platforms after hearing them on community radio. Researchers say the findings highlight the critical role of community radio at a time when global streaming algorithms are making it harder for Australian artists to be heard.
2: Australians are being encouraged to volunteer in their local community. New data released today to coincide with the start of National Volunteer Week shows across the nation 9.5 million people volunteered last year. CEO of Volunteering Australia, Mark Pearce, explains this year's theme.
5: Every year is a year to volunteer, but certainly this one makes an enormous amount of sense. With the International Year of the Volunteer for Sustainable Development, it's an opportunity for us to think about how we can be involved in our communities. And there are lots of easy ways to do it.
2: A concert pianist discrimination case is set to become a test of workplace rights in Australia. Jason Gillam is suing the Melbourne Symphony Orchestra over the termination of his contract after a performance in 2024. He introduced the solo piece by saying Israel targeted journalists in an effort to prevent the documentation and broadcasting of war crimes to the world. The orchestra then cancelled his performance at the Melbourne Town Hall, citing safety concerns. The trial is expected to run for 3 weeks. In the US, four crew members have safely ejected from two Navy jets which collided and crashed at an air show in the state of Idaho. The aircraft were involved in an aerial demonstration when the incident occurred. An investigation is underway. Turning to sport, West Coast has stunned GWS to record its third win of the AFL season. The Eagles came from behind in the fourth quarter to beat the Giants 13-10-88 to 10-11-71 and snap a six-game losing streak. Fremantle defeated Essendon 16-8-104 to 8-13-61, and Richmond suffered more injury woes in its 36-point loss to St Kilda. And Sam Walker has been named to make his State of Origin debut. Queensland coach Billy Slater has named a 20-man squad for next week's match. Walker will line up in the halves alongside Cameron Munster, while Kalen Ponga has been named at fullback and Hamiso Tabuai-Fido in the centres. Jojo Fifita, Max Plath and Britton Nicara are the other debutants.
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7: 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The weather to get out of the way. We've got the albums of the week, the feature albums and the hot lot. And it's going to take off the walls for your listening pleasure here this morning. But we'll kick off with the weather. CK, the forecast for the rest of Monday, 18th of May 2026, has got cloudy. Very high chance of rain and a chance of a thunderstorm during the afternoon and evening. Possibly severe with heavy rain, which may lead to flash flooding this evening, and light winds becoming north to northeasterly 15 to 20 kilometres an hour in the late evening. As for the temperatures around the place, out there on the coast at Foster, we've got a max of 21. Further up the coast there at Port Macquarie, we've got rain and a maximum of 20. Down our little township here, we have got rain and a maximum of 20. Outside the studio, we're sitting at 18.7. We've also got rain forecast out there at Foster too. I forgot to say that. And the fire dangers around the place, North Coast, no rating, Greater Hunter, no rating, New England and the Northern Slopes, they're both on the moderate. And the sun protection between 9:50 a.m. and 1:30 p.m. this afternoon. The UV index is predicted to reach a 4, which comes on the moderate side of this scale. So I hope everybody out there had a lovely weekend anyway. So rightio, we'll kick off like I usually do on Mondays. We've got these four new albums of the week. So I'll give you a couple of tracks of each of these and come back about 25 past. Let you know what they were and then get into the rays and then get back into the music for the morning. So this first album of the week here, it's called Genesis Owusu, I think. And the album's called Red Star Woo and the Worldwide Scourge. So like I said, I'll give you a couple of tracks off this and see how we go. So the first track we're going to hear off this CD is a track called Stampede. Until you hear my voice again, enjoy. You're on 104.7 here at the park. That's 2 Bob Community Volunteer Radio.

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0: Okay, you're on 104.7 at the Park, 2 Bob Community Volunteer Radio. We'll get back over those couple of albums of the week and let you know what those tracks were. That last one was an album by a girl called Aldous Harding, an album called Train on the Island. That last track we just heard was called Worms, and prior to that we heard Train on the Island, the title track of the album. And I ballsed up on the first one we had, one stop, I hit the wrong button. Sorry for that. But and the other one we heard from was Genesis Owusu off an album called Red Star Will and the Worldwide Scourge. And the tracks we heard off that were Falling Both Ways, a track called Hellstar, and we started off that set with a track called Stampede. Right.
1: 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It's 2 Bob Raves.
0: Yeah, it's that time of the morning for the raves. Still nothing much to rave about. We have got something here, but it's National Volunteers Week. 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And it seems that the old Narralengi 103.3 has been having a bit of trouble with their antennas, and the sister community radio station Narralengi has been off air since May 10th and Sunday, with a major antenna failure. Engineers are working to get them back on the air for this weekend. And hello to all the Narralengi listeners out there who are tuning into 2 Bob Radio. And hope we can still keep a few of us after your Narralengi is get back on the air. So, we got the AM Music Feature albums today. We're going for a blast from the past with what I got today. The Beach Boys, an album called Pet Sounds. It was first released back in May 1966. It's the 60th anniversary for this album. And we also got on Tuesday, it's Band and Age with an album called Banter. Wednesday, Lemon Myrtle, The Hard Work of Staying Soft. Thursday, Jake Mason Trio with a Modern Arc, the album. And Friday, The Pleasures, Enemy of My Enemy. And we got the albums of the week, Aldous Harding, Train on the Island. We heard a couple of tracks off that one. Also got another one in the next half hour, this one. Step is an album, a self-titled album. And I'm kicking off the next half an hour with this one. It's Martin Kilby and... where are we? I lost the CD. Yeah, preparation. Where is it? Oh, there it is. Yeah. Yeah, it's Martin Kilby and, Martin Kennedy and Steve Kilby, I should say. And the album's called Things We Did on Earth. That's what we're kicking off the next half an hour with. And also we have Genesis Owusu with an album called Red Star, Will and the Worldwide Scourge. And we heard a couple of tracks off that. And that's about all I've got to say with the Rays, but after me, from 11 o'clock till 12, you have got your chimes. I know you've got your dirt music program, 12 till 2. It's this and that with Matt. Then you've got the Serbian hour from 2 till 3. 3 to 4, it's the French hour. And 4 to 5, it's Spectrum of Sound with Saffron. 5 o'clock down to 5:30, you've got The Wire. 5:30 through until 7, you've got Driving Home with Fiona. And 7 till 9, it is 2B Bopalula. And 9 till 11, you've got Lost and Found Sounds. So, with that out of the way, like I said, we're kicking off this album, Kilby and Kennedy, Things We Did on Earth. And the first track we're going to hear off this is a track called Reverie. Like I'll give you three tracks. We'll feature these other albums of the week and come back around about 5:02, let you know what you've been listening to and puts on to take us up to the 10 o'clock news, where I come back with our feature album today, which is the Beach Boys, Pet Sounds. Right, until then, this is Kilby and Kennedy, their album Things We Did on Earth, and the first track, Reverie. Enjoy. 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That's 2 Bob Community Volunteer Radio. Tonight.

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0: Well, okay, you're on 104.7 at the Park at 2 Bob Community Radio. All those tracks are quite long, so I'll just cut that off and I'll put another one on to take us up the news. That was off the final Albums of the Week, Steppers, self-titled album. And that track we heard then is called Bruised Up. And prior to that, we had Steve Kimball and Martin Kennedy on their album, Things We Did on Earth. And the tracks we heard was the title track, Things We Did on Earth, another track called Turkey and Reverie. And to get us up the news, I've got to take another track off this one by the Steppers. It's called Pick. So I'll hit the button, get that going. Come back after the news with the weather and our feature of the day, which is the Beach Boys, Pet Sounds. Enjoy. You're on 104.7 here at the park. That's 2 Bob Community Volunteer Radio.
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